0: 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Stack 9, 8, 3, contend for now. And stack 8, 8, 6, 4, contend for Graybird.
1: Fight. 10, 20, 11, 4, log up. Have a good night.

0: Are the exposed wires causing any sort of hazard or sparking?
1: 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There's just potential for future damage if they don't fix the way they made their wiring.
2: Reno, all units, Reno, green frequencies, close for trials 314. 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
4: Unit Charles, I'm sorry, Reno North 335. 23, trip running 1.8, J1 dropped off on that green call.
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2: Charles 350.
6: Take down my current call, please. Take down number 5 and 8,000 call, please.
2: Charles 350.
0: Just there.
7: Copy that.
8: Hey, cut yourself.
9: That's Tom 332. Can you put me on my green call?
0: I'm sorry, sorry.
9: Well, 350's head up, all start towards the green.
10: Parker Place, are PSI's that there have been 3 dirt bikes racing up and down 9 since 1200 hours, and RP is not willing to cite CSEC 907 for further action.
6: Charles 316, slow people down.
2: Charles 316, counting slow people down.
6: We have 175.
2: Charles 316, I'm counting 175, taking your city. Charles 316. Chelsea and 610 Park Greenhouse units, Reno, green to me back up on channel units. On scene of the stop second University feeding green is back up in dispatch.
0: Okay.

0: Western 3.
1: I'll be 10-8 notes in the call. SAS and I'll be in the juvenile from
0: 10-4.
2: 311 is with him.
0: 11.
3: 314, Ida. First, Edward David Berry, Ocean Laura David, DOP 46-94, Nevada serial number of 080-416-7101.
4: Can you 10-9 the name? I got a little lost in the sauce there.
3: Last is going to be Miss Joki, Laura Zebra, Ida Ocean, King Ida, and then first of Edmund. Edward David Perry, Ocean Laura David.
4: I copy.
5: Charles 50, I'm 23.
0: Charles 50.
6: Can you swing by 4 and grab one of our routers?
7: Sure.
6: I copy the 350s on scene for the green call. I will be 10-8 on yellow.
0: 7070.
8: Yes, off 352.
4: Tom, 352.
8: And 345, the incorrigible SAS, that'll be allowed to the family disturbance, 817 North Virginia.
4: 9345, copy spec man 24.
0: 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Are you guys code 4?
9: Yeah, we're code 4. And I copy.
0: I copy.
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5: 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Have a good night.
0: 10-4, have a good night.
4: You're turn on me.
0: 10-4.
4: Perfect. No, you know, it's number 325 KF. Number 325, we have. TNF 300 is going to be closed again for unusual radio traffic. Number 325, Second University, Peeding Green is closed.
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4: mode. Timber, Reno, TNF 300 is going to be back up in China, since I'm seeing a Second University, Peeding Green is back up at the session.
11: Code
4: 4, repeating. 301, Gentryway. Just on last, I'll be out of the position.
0: 9-53,
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4: Engine 3.
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0: 10-4.
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0: And Rio Charles 05, I'll take one more unit if there's available.
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1: North 323.
0: 23, where are you coming from?
4: Karen and Socrates.
0: Copy.
1: Right now, 10-18, it's a real screen response for what was originally at 10-16. Abby's now advising it's a BDW. He was hit in the head with an object. North Virginia advice.
0: Reno, 345, I'll go on cover 315.
4: If you want to send the state unit to that with 335 or 333.
1: No, 323,
4: no, 333, 10-6-3. 312, I'm in America
0: 325.
1: 23. No, 323, no, 333, 7900, North Virginia Street, unit 176. Originally came in as physical 10-16 between multiple subjects. Receiving was hit in the head with an object. Requesting medical for his head being split open. We're still trying to get better. 7900 North Virginia, unit 176, the ground's on fire.
4: Yeah, no, 323, I'll be code 3, let's go further.
0: 333, hit
1: Java. In Reno District 10, all the way to Reno for engine 44. 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
3: Make sure you're responding for an allergic reaction. 6-year-old female, 2285 Contrail Street.
0: Sorry. Yeah, that sounds great. Thank you, 44.
1: Dispatch copies.
3: 361.
5: 5-1, Baldings.
3: For it. North Virginia, RP advising the ex-mother-in-law hit the RP in the head with an object, jumping out of a vehicle. Another male is making threats toward the RP's children who are not on scene. Multiple 1032s in the residence, not in play. Mother-in-law drove off in a silver Ford Flex after hitting the RP. There are two other males inside the residence, no longer landline.
0: 23.
1: Charles in five.
4: 1-2-6-7.
1: Charles in.
3: Union 706, Reno radio check. Good for Reno, thank you. Union 706.
0: Wait from everybody right now.
1: Abram, sounds like parties are separated, I believe. 10-4, units are sending North Virginia, can cut code.
4: 2-3.
0: Rain and Rana, 325 and 6 working.
1: roughly 25 Trafalgar Street to the 1016 SEC 1001, 7900 North Virginia, space 176.
0: Yeah.
5: Sorry, 331 106.
3: 31.
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3: 4.
1: Tom 38 letter 18, it's going to be Old North Virginia and Panther Drive on North Virginia, 1 mile south of Panther, for an unidentified 1052 vehicles, runs on fire responding as well as a silver Cadillac and a gold minivan. Old Virginia and Panther.
0: That's right. Separate 52. I'm not totally quite prepared for fuel.
4: That's on 52, I can get out.
1: 10-3-2-10-4.
4: 10-3-2-10-4. 3-18-10-4.
1: 10-4. 3-4-5. I'm UTC here. AOR 2. 3-45 seconds. Shoot you to make a second.

0: 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RP is reporting a back injury, stating the female is on scene but attempting to leave.
1: Com 332.

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1: 3-6-2-2.
2: Yeah,
1: it's 44. Thanks for
0: mobile flight. 341. We have a family member here, and we're just waiting on right now.
3: Are you outside?
2: Cover that.
1: Flame 320.
0: Reference 994, we'll have to respond.
1: 10-4. Yeah, we'll take a look at it.
0: Thank you.
3: Battalion 40, we just got a call from an alarm company saying there was a burglary alarm for Zone 9 left front door at our station 440. Washoe's advice.
2: Copy and cancel the response.
3: I copy.
2: We got NOR 335.
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4: We're aware of some alarm issues out of station 440. 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
1: Park, unsure if these calls are related. Sounds like engine 10 got toned to

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0: Hi. 7-9 Central, 1900 Idaho Isle Drive, Unit B-Boy 5, Murray Manor Apartments, directly above this unit for possible 1060 male-female or possible elder abuse. 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We're still trying to get better. 1900 Idaho Isle Drive above B-Boy 5.
1: 1-2. 3-4-5. 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
0: Could you get RPD to respond? The sailor has been 176. Oh, wrong number.
1: Engine 44, are you guys good, sir?
0: We are.
1: Engine 44.
0: We are in front of Space 181.
1: Really females, it's wheelchair bound. The suspected aggressor half is being a white female, early 30s, 5'5", heavy build. RV can hear yelling, things being thrown. Can also hear screaming. No, no, Emma.
0: 1-2. 4-5.

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1: Henry 72.
3: I'll be 10-42, good night.
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0: I don't know if we got a front parking lot at the scale. Do we have a vehicle description or where that might be located?
5: Engine, stand by.

0: It looks like all we have on our end is front parking lot of the jail. We'll have it over there. We can try and call them.
1: That'd be great. We'll canvas the parking lot, see if they're getting any waivers.
0: Interesting. Engineering.
2: Sorry, it looks like that was just canceled by 1037, actually.
1: Perfect, never mind then. I'll be heading hungry.
2: Okay, dude.
1: Charles 50. 50. Is that 111 related to the one they're on right now?
0: Hey, affirmative, it's the same. I'm just trying to figure out how to do that back in.
1: Just want to check real quick. Well, thank you.
0: You're welcome. Sorry about that.
2: Come to you.
1: Final. You out. Copy.

0: Washoe 2-North, 29. Clear to South Park.
1: 276, if I could tell you to the custody, SEC 994, 38 second, I'll get you the next recover.
2: I will advise.
1: 10-4. Engine 12. Engine 8.

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0: Both units clear, one trespassed, in route par.

0: Noble, 8 sends right.
1: Copy. Charles 312, hold on, 2-4-3. Charles 312, Semper. Charles 312, no 15, no 312 being due to me.
2: That was it.
1: Thank you, 44. Thanks for your help.

0: Roger.
1: John Ocean, Nora Everett Sam, first name, Robert Ocean, Nora Adam, Lincoln Davis, University 1168, Social 530-907610.
0: Just confirming for the date of birth, was that 3-11-68?
1: Sorry, 8-0-2.
0: Copy.
2: Medic 46, complete.
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2: Answer completed, engine 46 with the AMA.
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0: Do you have an estimate on RPD for rotation? Marina, I'm trying to pull that down, Fina. Sorry about that.
1: Engine 10.
0: Go ahead, Maria.
1: Engine 8, were you guys able to make station contact? I wasn't able to get anything further.
0: I believe there was a way to kill as well. They didn't have anything further.
1: Engine 8, I got the issue clear.
0: Yeah, we're going to go ahead and kill as well.
1: Excuse me.
2: Intake, copy.
1: Sensor
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1: Medic 3.
2: Respond clear Acre Lane and North McCarran Boulevard, District 2. Medic 2, respond clear Acre Lane and North McCarran Boulevard.
0: 1-6.
1: Jones is 1099 local for FTP / comply out of Reno Muni, MS clear CGIS and NCIC. Do you want that confirmed?
0: Wonderful, yeah, let's confirm it. Thank you.
1: Copy that. I'll go ahead and get it confirmed. Are you confirmed in the meantime?
0: Yes, ma'am. Thank you.
1: At the Cataliva.
3: Charles 2 and 5 Reno 1063. 335. 5. 7000 AN, unit 1922, Abiana Apartments, River Ball 1060, male, female. Information via RP who is not on scene. Female has asked the RP to call. So trying to get better. 7000 AN, unit 1922.
4: 325.
3: 15. Letter 18, 23. Letter 18, 24.
1: Charles 650,
5: traffic. Charles 650. Asia, motor cycle plate 350-916.
1: Charles 650.
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0: You just signed in the 1016 AM. If you don't have a Foss of O'Connor for 7:42, and phone numbers on the call, mail at Foss of O's last 7 Larens. First of Josh, 44-45. Mail's the ex's ex-husband who showed up 1056, does not live at this location.
1: Bye-bye.
2: Charles 250.
1: Charles 250. 2729,
2: please give a chance.
1: Go ahead. Last bit of Robert Adams, Tom Ocean. First to Devin, and here. Date of birth is 39/64.
0: Charles 250.
2: Can I get someone to print here if anyone's available?
3: No, Tony, you know what the printer for Virginia and Artemisia advice?
2: I'll do it. You're out.
3: Do it, time for the thank you. Seventy-one.
0: And again.
3: When I come into Real Tacos, 1845 Crater Way, check for a disturbance between subjects in the shopping complex. The male came up to the RP and started screaming at her for not cleaning the entire sidewalk. This is all through a Spanish language line. The male works at the furniture store on the corner of the complex, and he went back into the furniture store. Negative 1056 Nora and Weapon. The male is a Hispanic male in his 60s, wearing a light-colored shirt and unknown-colored pants. And the female is a white female in her 50s wearing a dress at Camus Real Tacos.
2: 5-1.
3: 7-1.
0: They suspended them out of 27. Looks like it's been suspended since 2010, 2014, and 2015, all ending indefinitely, never reinstated, and expired in 2011. Report with the exception of the town unit.
1: Thank you.
0: Virginia. Engine 10, remember?
1: Tower 323, moving up with Lanza in corner space 145.
0: Copy 145.
3: Sparks all units. Fire and medics been route to medic assist at 1855 18th Street. Sparks clear.
1: Bring your medic here.
0: Medic here. It's 3163 now. Sorry, that was open air. Was that Charles 316?
1: Yes,
0: your warrant's confirmed. Additional case number and information are in your call.
1: Happy, thank you.
3: 10-4.
1: 9-3-33.
0: 9-3-33.
1: Yes, 9-1. Sam, first to take one, David Adam, Queen Union Adam Nora, COP of 8-13-1994, Nevada Olin of 00-801-5847.
0: Not 333.
1: Three number two.
0: Thank you.
1: Do you have an ETA on PD? This subject doesn't appear to be all that conscious, it looks like he's trying to drive off now.
3: Union 2x3-10-4, thank you.
1: Subject, just
4: Reno Medic 2, the subject just took off. He's sitting in the middle of the McCarran and Clear Acre intersection.
0: And Medic 2. Time to take off.
5: Negative, were you saying the other station was still en route?
3: AFM 325 is still en route.
5: Yeah, we'll still take him just for the possibility of BBW.
3: I copy.
4: You've got a Reno Rodeo license plate. I couldn't get the number.
0: No, it's northbound on Clear Acre or McCarran?
4: Clear Acre, just past the McCarran intersection. There's heavy traffic going northbound. He's in the left lane.

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1: Of course.
2: Charles 312, if I could say Charlie, the UNR units need clear turn by Karen for possible 1055.
0: Yeah. Rated in 253 hot traffic on it, just under the 385 bridge in Clear Acre.
1: Let
3: me know which direction and which vehicle it was. They took off, we're gonna clear and return back on red.
1: Medic 2.
0: William 320.
1: William 320.
0: Left, you can cancel.
1: Should I copy?

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1: Yes.
0: Could the vehicle stop for you, fire, requesting PA expedited, but you are already on scene?
1: I'm out of the
0: no one needs expedited. Copy, negative, expedited, thank you.
1: I'm going to play one of those. I'm
0: ready. Super bad.
1: Nevada, Laura over Tom, correction, Laura over Robert, Tom 950.
0: Union 2x3 10-4.
2: Break, I think we found it. It's a little, it is westbound, but it is east of Wells.
0: Charles Impact.
1: Rain and Nora, 325.
2: Nevada DL, last of Vasquez, genetically Victor Adam Zebra, Queen Union, Edward Zebra, first of Gustavo, genetically George Union, Sam, Tom, Adam, Victor Ocean, date of birth of 9-2-2003, and a driver's license number of 080-708-8269, and is there a David unit available?
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4: Dispatch, Nation 45, Medic 45 in quarters.
3: I got the in quarters. Can I be 4?

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0: subject is clear NCICC just and local. 27 has the last name of Vasquez, space Vasquez, but so clear always with a valid C through 29, no restrictions. Code 4 or still stable?
1: Still stable, and then how far out is that RPD unit?
0: Yeah, we can get you one of those.
2: We have one vehicle that's further east going westbound, and we have two vehicles further west going westbound. Did you want to be on this yet?
3: Angela. K915 in a radio check.
2: Good for it.
3: K915.
4: We'll be out with one matching coming out from the marina brush area.
0: 10-4.
5: Bowser Circle, 13, engine 13. Respond 7:30 Bowser Circle.
2: That sounds very high and loud as well.
3: 10-2.
1: Yeah, 9-5.
3: 9-5. The male 56 foot spindle dark color clothing.
1: 4 four door sedan, gray Toyota.
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0: Truck 11.
3: You can just find to the ECW. Apron suspect is still on scene walking in front of the complex.
2: Non-drivable, but on all four wheels.
3: Anyone?
6: Tom 23, assist. We're not to AEW for now.
3: Tom 23, 10-4. Units responding to the AEW. That was described as a hunting type knife. Or if he advised that he is going to walk back inside his unit, which is number 15.
1: Starks 361.
3: Where is it? Where is it?
1: Four, out of par for briefing.
7: Washington RR 42, 1042, have a good night.
8: RR 42, have a good night.
7: 20.
2: Thank you.
9: Sam Ocean Nora, first of David Edward Victor Ocean Nora, DUB is 7-2 of 89.
2: Squad,
3: for
10: help. 1-3-41.
9: Hey, we're code 4. We've got the individual and we've located the flame.
2: There's a welfare check. I think it was unknown location in Reno. Did we ever get that one resolved?
3: And we're not in the moment.
0: Check in now. Sorry, trying to find the call.
1: No worries. Somebody who was at the Grand Sierra withdrew like $10,000 from his ex-wife's or their current checking account and left a letter indicating something possibly of suicidal ideations.
2: Sure, Sam, 3 number 23. And just go show one more time.
3: Getting clarification of a lead. It's a white male, 50s, 6'7", thin build, wearing dark color clothing. 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That's right.
11: Clear out the train area.
3: Perfect.
9: Negative, standby.
3: Every unit.
11: Can I have
0: 15.6?
3: Can I have 15?
0: Thank you for your help.
3: Thank you for your help. Champagne 250 Allen and sidewalk of Locust.
11: 0-6.
3: Right. 3-1-4.
12: 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Good morning.
3: Correct.
13: I'll be giving a call back.
0: Pick up you.
11: Alright,
3: copy. Where am I needed? Okay. Airman, all units, Reno, yellow frequency is going to be close to Champagne and 5 on the answering the radio, feeding yellow is close.
11: Screw it, I'm
3: 7395, I copy. Do you need cover?
11: Hey, the flight interval is going to be.
3: Grand Canyon releasing the channel, repeating Reno Green is back open.
0: Like we've got PD on way, and we have one of our drone persons that does see the accident. Fluids leaking, unknown for injuries.

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1: West of Norwood, City Nora, Ocean Robert, William, Ocean, Ocean, Kingman. First of Carlos, date of birth 01/25/70, and I got a social 565-179038.
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2: Engine 3, red frequency assignment, motor vehicle collision. Respond southbound, Interstate 580 Meadowood and South Virginia Meadowood, District 3. Engine 3, respond southbound, Interstate 580 Meadowood and South Virginia Meadowood. Engine 4, red frequency assignment, medical emergency. Respond 10320 North McCarran Boulevard, District 8. Engine 4, respond 10320 North McCarran Boulevard.
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2: 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The female is a white female in her 30s with a history of Nora and positive meth, no weapons. The victim is a white female, age 84, negative 56 Nora and weapons, at 7808 Cangrego Court.
3: 71.
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0: Seeing if you got any further, we're staged at Englewood and Tannerwood. And checking to see if SO's responding.
1: Engine 36, standby one, I'll get you an update for SO. At this time, patient is reported to not be violent by someone who is on scene with the patient. This has now reconfigured priority 3 for REMSA.
2: We're working a priority data check.
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3: 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Code 3 units out there. 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
4: 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We've got that command, just in case it's a command. 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
0: 1061 and 1056. Yeah, 43 Canyon and RTD 1063, just rolling up. 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
4: 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Is that fire clearing? 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
4: Yes, ma'am. Thank you, Ted. Appreciate you.
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0: Hold on.
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0: Truck 15.
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0: 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Patient is going to be near the park in the area of 10505 Lockwood Drive. Story is advised, this is our jurisdiction.
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0: Cancel on him. I believe you're controlling the beat today.
3: Hey, bud.

0: Hola, Iván, ¿cómo?
1: Go ahead for medic 2, we're on red. We're clear.
0: Medic 2, it looks like you're able to respond.
1: Medic 2 copies. Are they at Clear Acre McCarran or are they at a different location?
0: 156.
1: Four 5 6 15, go ahead and hold your response.
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3: 911 for a drowning. Drake, Washington Soil Tahoe units begin responding to Sand Harbor for a possible drowning.
4: Oh,
3: 74, would you like to continue?
1: Or do you want to assign us to a call so we can get out of this?
0: Medic 2, just give me 1 second, I'm trying to get clarification. Looks like they're headed, they're going to be going to the jail, so just give me 1 second.
3: Coming in on a paddleboard, checking if he's awake. Is he?
0: Another note that we were requesting Medic 2 from fire to respond to give a statement. They were unavailable at that time on a structure fire, but now they have been released. Do you guys still want to meet with them for a statement, or can they stay to meet?
1: Because I'm on a timeline, because of DUI, is it possible that they can just email me a statement, and I can provide that email when you're ready?
0: Go ahead.
1: Mary, Mary, Edward, Nora, name is Ida, Edward, Tom, Adam, at unr.edu. 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
0: That's all, I'll send it over.
1: Thank you.
5: You did 3 copies, you can show stage at 580 West Milana.
0: Thank you.
6: Back by command, then permitted. We're back in the one race.
0: No, 325, 932, you're looking for?
6: Head that way.
0: Okay.
1: Marine Union 253, I'm 23.
0: Union 253.
3: Clear valve, clear chip, go out the second.
7: Craft Morrill, Mary Ocean, Robert Edward Lincoln Lincoln, First Div Devin, David Edward Victor Ida Nora, 1230-1990, OLN 0803-545321.
3: Cross street of 395 and White Lake. Engine 9 has not yet come up. They were on a structure fire.
2: That copy. If Reno comes up, you can cancel that.
3: Hey, copy.
2: Just sitting in this traffic.
7: So.
0: No, 345.
1: I think Officer Lindsay and I were out here the other day, and this guy was code 50. I'll be code 4, and I'll give the RPO call back.
0: No, 345, I copy.
2: Reno, Engine 6.
0: Engine 6.
2: Just a reminder, so I forgot about it, but you still have us on scene. We'll be cleared.
0: Engine 6.
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3: 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Just be advised, we've only had one RP for your call. I'll drop their number in the notes as well.

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2: 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Union 706. 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
4: Union 253, case number, it's going to be, oh, I'm sorry, do you need a UNR case number or an RPD case number?
3: UNR, that's fine.
4: UNR case number 314.
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3: What's that?
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1: Matthew 47, copy 5-1-0-4-7.

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1: After 3.
0: I'm in the area of stack 1085.
1: After 3.
2: Charles, Charles, Charles,
3: for
2: priority last 10-6, priority.
3: 1-2.
2: 1-4. Charles, 50 for information, speed 345 North Arlington, J Resort at the pool, using Ralston and 4th. For a battery of an unnamed juvenile just occurred, suspect is a white male wearing a black baseball cap, black shirt, tan shorts. Suspect pushed the juvenile to the ground and requesting medical for a head injury. We're still trying to get further. 345 North Arlington, J Resort, 4th and Ralston.
3: 1-2. Go ahead.
4: Sir, I know you're no longer on scene. Is Washoe County still needed?
3: Negative.
4: I copy.
5: The suspect is a guest that went to an unknown room in the Aspen Tower. She is attempting to locate you via camera.
3: 1-2.
4: 4-4.
5: 4-3-33.
4: Call complete.
5: Down 4 total juveniles, unknown ages, 1 has a head injury, you're not like a white man.
3: 1-2.
6: Charles 317, both units 23.
2: Charles 317, Charles 315.
5: 10 seconds.

0: Fox 3.
1: Down 4 total juveniles. I'm in ages. One has a head injury. We're not like a white line.
2: Roger.
3: Charles 317, both units 23.
1: Charles 317, 23. 10 seconds. You sure? Records are just requesting you 21 for when you get a chance.
0: Awesome. 6078A at 1828 hours.
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0: Lassie in the dawn, check.
1: Go for 11. We've got nothing westbound. We checked the off-ramps and the on-ramps. You got anything on your side? We're just heading eastbound from Rock, and the traffic's all backed up. It looks like there's an accident here just prior to Pyramid. I'll give you further in a sec. Copy. We'll get turned around and head your way.
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2: 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It's gonna be on PS Fire 1, 1300 West 2nd Street for a water rescue. It's a water tech rescue subject in the middle of the river on a rock for the last 2 hours. 1300 West 2nd. 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
1: 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Walk for us for now. I'll advise if anybody shows up. Copy that.
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1: 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Was that traffic engine 4?
2: Engine 4, I was going to say it was clear to enter code 4, but you guys are already on scene.
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0: Rated in 253. Can I get the time of stop and the 1095 time?
1: Yes. So the original call came in from an RP 1738. It was the RP. And then

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1: We did request RAMSA just in case the subject is having a medical emergency as he's not verbally responding to anyone and has been there for more than 2 hours. 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
1: PS
2: Fire
1: 1. Battalion 1, and just be advised, PS Fire 1 is going to be staffed.
4: Copy that. Thank you. 41 dispatch. Here, I will be dropping you an assist for 45P1.
5: I can assist. 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
2: 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Can I assist in this? 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
1: 95, copy.
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1: Charles 7-6.
7: Carter Beach, man. Next in engine, you could probably take down Hill River, river left. I'll be looking.
8: Got one copies, Engine 5, on scene, establishing River Command, Carter in command, in investigation mode, suggesting downstream containment. Let's get all swimmers up on left scene, please.
2: The family of 344, construct area.
1: Sure, can I have a crystal? Charles, if she was going to work on calling me, I'll be back, but I will show you E-20.
0: Okay.
2: No, sorry, I missed that, but I'm familiar with the same line and everything else. Oh, yeah, in the A-check.
1: Yeah.
2: Hey, guys, I'm really now at the RP, so just hang tight, please.
7: Copy. But he is not responding to anybody as of right now. If we can get somebody to the Idlewild side, they'll be a little bit closer.
1: I'm perfect.
2: Yeah,
1: me too.
2: It's contact with Arthur Gears, no medical.
1: Okay.
9: River right, Ottawa, to try to make contact.
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0: quick update. Doesn't seem like the gentleman's in any distress, but he's just not moving or responding to anybody. Thank you, sir.
1: Yeah, Charles 350.
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3: Middle of the river. Yeah, no flotation device, no shirt, and just in shorts.
6: $300 tree outside. First, I want to start excusing, like, causing a disturbance. She's a white female, late 40s, 5'3", medium build, tan long sleeve shirt, dirty jeans. Also 1096, 300 Kissy.
3: Hey man, from Longland, Beckham. 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
2: 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Is that your swimmers on river right?
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2: Those are your swimmers in water?
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9: Left geyser from a distance. 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
2: On this side with us, we can shuttle them over. 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
9: CN dispatch, engine 46.
6: 36.
9: This is 46. We're on CN at 25 Isidore, which is Great Western Foils. Nothing showing, and then the water flow issue is on another street.
6: Engine 46, I copy. We are also getting a call from someone at the Sanmar Corporation, 450 Ingenuity Avenue, reporting that their water line main broke.
9: I copy that. All these businesses are on the same loop, so we're probably going to get multiple alarms because it's significant flow going on. We're going to go check out the water leak, and we do have alarm activation at Great Foils, but nothing abnormal showing.
6: I copy.
1: Yeah, Tom, 263.
11: I've suffered an issue at the Chevron outside near Pump 11. Unwanted subject is going to leave. Panhandling white male, 36 foot, spindle black colored clothing. 7695 South Virginia.
12: Hey,
13: Reno Sam, 35. She was sent on her way, and I'll be tonight.
12: Charles Sterling, do us 20.
13: Spark Central, let us complete the level.
6: 10-4. Thank you for the call at Sanmar. This is a private caller. Looks like an employee for the corporation reporting their line is busted.
13: From this, where they're at?
6: Ephraim, that's the 450 Ingenuity Avenue.
9: Copy, 450 Ingenuity.
6: Ephraim, and Tom Wall was provided that address as well.
9: Everything figured out. Just let me know if you get additional alarms in the area. And you don't have to dispatch any rigs for now.
6: I copy, sir. Will do. We are getting another caller in your area reporting they're seeing a lot of water. No additional alarms yet.
14: The self-checkout stand at Walmart for subjects that's previously trespassed on scene now. No disturbance. Last of Hogan versus Thomas. He's white, born in 81, 5'8", small build, wearing an eye patch, green button up shirt, gray pants, sneakers, negative weapons, correction, unknown weapons, negative 1056, and is with a female. Walmart self-checkout.
15: Adam from Primitivo. Paul, Robert, Ida, Mary, Ida, Tom, Ida, Victor, Ocean, DOB 060171, Nevada DL 2600060159.
6: Copy.

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2: At 646 9th Street, unit number 1, check for a verbal 1016 between RP's daughter and boyfriend. She states they've been in a verbal all day. Negative 56 Nora and weapons. It is a white female, age 48, wearing a red and blue shirt and blue jean shorts, and a white male in his 50s wearing a black t-shirt with print on the front and light-colored shorts. At 646 9th Street, unit number 1.
0: Denver.
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0: 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It's going to be a medical emergency at the Ramada Hotel Casino at number 402 at 1000 East 6th Street. 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
0: Lassa, Mendoza, Rodriguez, Mary Edward, Nora, David, Ocean, Zebra, Adam, Robert, Ocean, David, Robert, Ida, George, Union, Edward, Zebra. 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
1: 1295 Wyoming Avenue at Clayton Middle School outside on the field. Check for a trouble unknown or PA the address. There was a loud verbal disturbance and the line disconnected. Still trying to call back to get further. 1295 Wyoming.
0: 335
1: now. We just got another reporting party. It's going to be a flag football game and it's a 10-10 between the parents and the referees.
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0: Sam 3 and Sam 3 5 Sam 3 8 9 10 63 85 and 89
1: responding, and Sam 370 to be advised of 2050 Orange Lane for a found child, white male juvenile, 4 years old, 3 feet tall, thin build, wearing a black and red Spider-Man boxers. RPC said someone was ringing her doorbell and the child walks inside of her residence. And we'll start it because the RPU's dog bit the child. He has a small bite on his finger, no breaks on the skin. And the child is saying he does not want to go home. 2050 Orange.
0: Okay.

0: his photo since he apparently doesn't have a license.
1: I can't find him in too, but I'm still checking.
0: 10-4, standby on that. We'll figure that out after we do a 1055 investigation.
1: 10-4, and for the DL, there's no match.
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6: We have Charles 350.
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7: Stack 1151, can you make that a north call, please? And then head it for 325 or 323, aggression, 335 or 325, and have them give me a 21.
1: 25,
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2: Dispatch.
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4: 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I'm coming in as unable to contact key holder 2505 Crespo.
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0: audible, no surveillance from the clinic doors at 1844. I'm coming in as unable to contact key holder 2505 Crespo. 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

0: I'm going to divert to the Boulder Creek. Call.
1: 4331. Special unit Cipher BBW with pepper spray that occurred at 423 East 6th Street. Trail 215 and 316 begin responding, 423 East 6th Street.
2: 15. 16. 7,
3: for a subject who has made suicide against cop statement.
2: Charles
3: 350. Charles
2: 350.
3: Are you still landline regarding that? Hey, firm. There's still no updates.
2: Copy that. You probably have our news good to get Ramsey started.
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3: Charles 315 and 16, the reporting party is going to be Weston Smith versus Michael. He's possibly 296 as he's continuing to state that he is being raped and using racial slurs.
2: 15. 16.

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1: 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If PD requests fire, we'll respond. You can show us available quarters.
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1: Just hold on, copy.
2: Confirm,
1: Wyoming.
3: Party 2-1016, pending in 3B. It's not at time yet. The caller recontacted and says the juvenile half has now run away. Stack 1160, only one north of Belpo unit.
2: Copy,
3: on me. Thank you.
1: Arrow Creek Parkway, number 931 for 1016. A 16-year-old RP versus her 18-year-old brother with a verbal disturbance. Brother is MHI with schizophrenia. RP is possibly 1099.
0: 500
1: Arrow Creek,
0: 931.
1: 7395, thank you.
0: 7-1315, 93
3: stop. Sam 393, copy?
0: Copy
3: 33. Sam 370, do you copy that 16-year-old on that call?

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0: board comes back clear always, has a valid Class C expires in 32 with no restrictions, and your D-David check is pending with records.
1: Perfect. 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We advised David 4. We got it.
2: McCarran and Sullivan. 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
3: Hi, Class C, this is Sir NHB.
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0: 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Engine 11, respond 6205 Charlans Avenue, Unit 126.
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1: 36 responding.
0: I can be responding.
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3: When you get a chance, can you throw a case in the call and start a tow for a white SUV? Yes, please.
0: Eric's 99 times 2, both of them are not extraditable out of Clark County. First one's going to be FTA on traffic. Second one's going to be contempt for destruction of property of another subject. Eric's going to be valid Nevada ID card only. Descriptor is BMA 58260, black and brown.
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0: 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Repeat store question response.

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3: 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I was going to check that one out.
0: Copy the first Mary. First copy is mine.
4: Spark 361, we're out of unit 101, speaking with the problem.
0: Copy, subject in this client. I can go ahead and take one of your eight.
4: I just have first name. I don't have a date of birth or anything else yet.
0: Copy. Is it going to be last of Pearson, first of Ashton?
4: Stay from.
0: I copy. I'll see what I can find on local.
4: Okay, so white male, approximately 6 feet, he's 19 years of age.

0: Ramos, FAR, and both of us will be in Ramos, 81.
1: Warrant is confirmed.
0: Thank you. And I think we need another case for that as well.
1: To that case number is 4336.
0: Thank you.
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5: 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This is staging traffic for a traumatic injury. Looks like a 6-year-old was cut by their fan, and the parents are now fighting on scene. We've been advised to stage.
0: 33 copies and confirming we have Washoe County en route.
5: Oh, and so came for Washoe. I'll confirm they're en route.
4: 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Is it with an ocean Nora at the end or a yellow Nora?
0: I'll be in Roger right now to relieve 2 Nora 32.
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0: Squares 351.
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0: 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But the information we have with that first of Ashton with a yellow Nora shows to be 1099 all local out of Reno Muni for FTA and Obeo Court Order. 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And did you want me to confirm?
1: Yes, please. 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

0: 3. Do you have any updates from Washoe County?
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2: 335.
0: Roger. Stop
1: 2.
0: Can you start Ramsey? He's complaining of not being able to breathe.
3: On Evans Avenue, the ballpark on Evans, checker 237 subject that attempted to follow the RPM to our building. He's still outside of the building attempting to get in. 201 Evans.
2: Okay. Hey, 345. Follow up related, I'll be up at 711 on Golden Alley. Good one.
3: You're in 345.
0: Green, out of Charles, 76 for K-10.
3: Charles, 7. Charles, 7-5-6, he's a white male, late 40s, early 50s, wearing a gray or green t-shirt, holding a red Nike box.
0: 15 copies, you can put us both 23.
3: Perfect.
1: Well, it's going to be pretty one for a traumatic injury. 2215 lenticular drive. This is going to be for a 62-year-old male who had a sinkable post-chest injury, now conscious.
0: It's 41 copies, thank you.
1: 941.
0: Bird 62.
4: 362. No match, or does he have an ID?
0: Fleet returning. Badger 36, I copy returning.

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1: Chancellor.
0: Be Charles 316 for that, and I will be turning.
1: Charles 316.
0: 150, copy.
1: Chancellor. I can show you 10-8.
0: Hey, from 10-8 with notes.
2: Far as 341, myself and 61, 10-8 notes.
1: 10-4.
3: Can you send DeLong's number to 362's computer? I think he's not answering.
0: So 10-6 is dead, please. Thank you.

0: それよりも。
1: 50 female drove off an 8-inch drop off in a construction zone. Negative damage to construction equipment. RP is requesting officers for a report. She's in a Jeep at 836 F Street.
0: I copy the extra help.
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0: 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She's gonna give you guys a call back.
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0: Completely ran to Sky Mountain and for 43, talk to the LC, says both individuals calm down and the night has been put away.
1: Denver and Rice 333 and 35, copy.
0: 35. 30.

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6: Sam 393, Reno 1063. I'm gonna start towards 2757 Beck Street, 115, Hillside and Meadows Apartments. For 1016, male female with a physical disturbance. And Sam 370, if you can copy, there's a 7-year-old juvenile in the residence that's screaming. 2757 Beck, unit 115.
0: Thank you. Reno, 1207, Yellow. One seven.
2: Sam 370, do you copy?
7: 10-9, I'm sorry.
2: Stack 1217, I've got Sam 393 and Charles 37 going for a 1016 where there's a 7-year-old juvenile in the residence that's screaming.
7: Copy.
2: And also stack 1199, pending over.
4: General direction. He said there's no more audible alarm, but also check it out.
2: 10-4.
0: K-9-15. That's it, sir. I can either cover 9-3 or go to stack 1199, whatever works best.
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0: William 1-843-86 on that Jeep.
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5: Sensor 43, there's a 1016 pending an 8 beat. All Southeast units on a separate 1016.
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0: 3-3, you can show us available, and if you want to add us to that, call out the red district.
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1: Can you hear me?
3: Okay.
1: Tiffany, you served an identifier on Scott for physical descriptors.
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4: 5-2.

0: All units responding to 2020 Red Drive. New RP saying there's a vehicle on fire in a parking garage under the apartment complex. They also said the fire is now out.
1: Clear. General incoming units, engine 3 is on scene. A multi-story apartment complex with nothing shown. We'll be investigating. This will be Red Command, Captain Lang in command. All units take level 1 stages. Okay, 2 copies, 3 on.

0: Batman investigation. We do have some smoke on the bottom floor. No flames seen yet. We are going to have to make access through this gate, though. Three is down below, and you have some smoke making access through a gate. Would you like me to take command from out here? Battalion 2, command, yeah, if you want to take command, that'd be great. I copy. Battalion 2 is now on command out at the southwest corner of the building. Engine 3 is investigating. All of the units are standing by.
1: Investigation group, Engine 13. Looks like you have a gate code at 1212 pound.
0: Thank you, man. We found the vehicle. The fire is out. I believe we can downgrade this into the 3 can handle.
1: Command copies. Found the vehicle in question. The fire is out. Engine 3 can handle. All the units get canceled.
2: White 33, boyfriend's license plate of 1st to 10. White 34, 6 foot. His ex has bruises and scratches, but negative medical. Boyfriend owns multiple 1032s, 1056 alcohol, and threats to kill the RP. So two vehicles, a silver Honda, pilot, no plate, with multiple bugs hurt next door, 165 is Miranda number 8.1.
1: Copy. 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
1: 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All of the units have canceled. Battalion 2 is available on Red.
3: Battalion 2.
0: Ready for you, Delaware 3.
3: Number 3.
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0: And ladder 3.
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5: In the processing of the call, they do, they haven't been able to get a hold of any responsible to verify, so they're not able to cancel.
4: Engine 7.
6: We'll be in route to the welfare check in, to be in, excuse me, it's 11-9.2.
2: B 21 and 11, 11965 Janeway is a possible address. Checked the welfare for peace spotter, so I'm unable to contact for 4 days and has multiple health issues. Should live with another adult male at this address. Negative weapons, negative 1056.

0: 回头。
1: 站白着说。
0: Copy, Patrick, contact.

0: contact with a history of 76 alcohol for the daughter and husband involved at that time. And unknown weapons put a male involved then named Nathaniel, who was restricted from owning 1032s.
1: And also for FTA, $491, fundable, no OR, and I did pull a case number for both if you need it.
2: I know that's good. I'll call records. I appreciate it. Thank you.
0: The flying J3X juvenile starting miles at Plato at 2034.
3: To negative answer from 41 via 21.
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1: Six and Alco, 3180 George 4, Nevada.
0: The vehicle then left the scene. It is a white pickup. Last seen headed eastbound on Prater. Sparks clear.
1: Have a good night.
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1: One five on yellow.
2: Good evening, it's Gutierrez, officers. I have it. It's going to be Linden and Harvard on the corner of 1025 with the ERP requesting a sign, a complaint for a 1055. The 55 driver parked the vehicle when he saw the ERP following him, walked into his apartment across the street. Vehicle's a navy blue VW sedan, Nevada 781-1-8. Driver's last name Martinez versus Caesar, Hispanic male. The driver is the father of RP's juvenile who smelled of alcohol. RP's standing by in a black VW sedan. Linden and Harvard.
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1: Yeah, thank you.

0: 35 minutes.
1: Case number can be 11540. 11540, and that's for the suicide.
0: Copy, thank you.
2: Marina, Gerald 37 KG at 27.91.
1: Gerald 37, go ahead.
2: Last year, Paul Adam George Edwards, first of John Edwards, Sam Edwards. Nearly 2:15. California DL Edward 15353 87.
1: Gerald 37, I copy. You just want to confirm date of birth was 2:15 of 88?
2: 2:13.
1: Copy, I'll see you next time. Center. Charles, who's going to chase me?
3: Hey, Mr. Patrick. 115. 115.
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3: 311. 311. 0. 301. You can cancel stack 390. He's gonna call a different day.
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1: 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Are you good for?
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3: 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Just west of 745 Matterhorn.
0: I copy.
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5: Engine, if you guys wanted to take a look too, I think you got the keys right now.
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5: Copy that.
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1: Wait a second.
0: I'm just going to phonetic the last one because it's Russian. Last of George Robert Ida, George Ocean Robert, Ida Edward, Victor Adams, first of Anna, Adam Nora, Nora Adams, DOB 622 of 92, Soch 680, 629795, and second one's a female.
1: Copy.
2: Good. Yeah, no fire problem here. Unable to reset the alarm. We're going to leave it in the tribal. And yeah, we're going to be complete.
0: Copy that.

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1: Good.
0: 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Descriptors female, 510, 130, Brenna Brown.
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0: 45, engine 44, engine 40, medic 45, structure fire, at 5195 Sun Valley Boulevard, apartment first level, building park Arab, cross of West 1st Avenue and West 2nd Avenue, Hobie Casino.
1: Neil, Nora, Adam, Tom, Henry, Adam, Nora, Ida, Edward, Lincoln. Or sorry, Adam Lincoln. And date of birth 09/09/1992.
2: Copy.
3: RPs uninvolved states that the male and female were arguing. RP walked over to check on them. Mm-hmm. And subjects began to curse at the RP. RP is now separated. No longer landline. 215 Vassar Street.

0: Charles 316, Charles 317, Reno 1063. Other departments for a verbal 1016 or future female has advised to have his girlfriend, you'll have his lost her fee out of the apartment, not let her back inside. Or if you're just interested in the door, mail it to the hold it in the
1: First Spark Fire, Structure Fire Parking Garage at 5195 Sun Valley Boulevard, Apartment 1st Level, Building Park Garage, crosses West 1st Avenue and West 2nd Avenue, Hobie Casino.
2: Edison, 1st of Andrew, HMA, late 30s, wearing a red shirt, tan shorts, black hat, and RP is standing by, and an orange security shirt, and is armed.
0: I was listing a parent address of Emily Carew's Properties, LLC. I'll look through the priors and see if I can find anything, but so far I am not seeing anything.
3: Copy, we just tried the number from the office. We got a couple of comments. We'll see how this comes in.
0: Even better, thank you.
3: Yeah, Charles 350.
0: Charles 350.
3: We have a number. Can you have a number for the Carson City Sheriff's Department? Not sure if dispatch or if you have like a direct line.
0: Sorry, Sean.
1: 5195 Sun Valley Boulevard, Hobie's Casino.
0: Charles 316, Charles 317, RP is going to be used, separated, currently staying by in the parking lot next to a black Jeep Grand Cherokee. They're wearing a white tank top and a black kind of sweatshirt, black runaways with blue jeans, no longer landing.
3: Okay.
0: Hey, Charles, I'm on the blue flag at 35 times, 16 minutes, 15 stage. Charles 10-5, 10-4,
3: Charles 3-1, 2 minutes, 16 covers. Well, sure enough.
4: 45 copies investigated.
3: Go ahead, call us out of 3.
0: 2-2-4-4.
4: Medic 45, go ahead and spot out of the way and then assist 45 with investigation. Medic 45, copy.
5: Kim dispatch copies all. Battalion 40 on scene. Hobie's command. Light smoke showing on the first floor. Engine 45 and Medic 45 to investigate the Alpha side facing the casino.
4: Medic

0: Yes, works. This is 41. This is 41, go ahead. We're around the Hobie Casino. Copy that. Just be advised, this is going to be a Command 1 assignment.
1: Copy, Command 1.
2: Trust him, at my copy. 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

0: Cop that, Ladder 33. That's your incident. Copy, I'll have some information here shortly. Cop.
1: Tiny 40 inch, 45.
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0: 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And we'll give Command 1 back with engine 45 to handle.
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1: 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Still trying to get further, likely related.
2: 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Hey, Charles, transfer both heads, pleasure.
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1: You're very welcome.
2: R3-2-3 and R3-2-5, line disconnected after what sounded like the phone being taken away in a loud verbal disturbance.
3: 435 First Green Drive. 410, there's a vehicle. It's a white truck with camper on the back, parked the wrong way. And on blocks, RP believes subjects are possibly going to be staying for the night. Two subjects with a dog, females wearing tank top shorts, and the other subject has a ponytail, both described as hippie-ish. 435 First Green.
1: I can start you towards stack 12822050 Market Street, number 118, for a 1016, possibly related to Trust Run Sisters call. This one stated that the male half was locked out of the residence and just crawled in through a window. 2050 Market Street, number 118.
4: Charles 316, both in the area, and we'll advise if they're related.
1: Charles 316, copy. Charles 315, Cal Street. Charles, I can achieve with an easement.
4: What about you, thanks.
5: Okay, thanks. District, just be advised, we're getting an auto-A call for staging traffic prior to abnormal behavior. To me, towards Stutz Overlook.
1: You're welcome. Let me know if they're not there and I'll call back. The original RP, 21 from the original RP saying their father was in a 1016, was requesting a welfare check.
4: 23. 25. Engine 9,
6: copy.
4: Nine copies, were they on there?

0: 29. Go ahead.
1: White male adult, okay. Last of Edison, Edward Ida, David, Sam, Ocean, Nora, first of Andrew, Adam, Nora, David, Robert, Edward, W, date of birth 08-10-84, Nevada OLN, 080-093-2555.
2: One five five three twelve.
3: 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Thank you.
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0: can you go down to X-ray 90 and just stand by with her until we get there? We're stuck in traffic on 580 northbound at, like, South Virginia because of construction.
1: Yeah, I'll head that way.
0: Thank you, friend.
2: Switch back to green, please. We're not getting a response.

0: from records, she said there's no charges on any children-related offenses. Nothing flagged in NCC for failure to register, but she said he's definitely a felon through local with a date of 8/2019, a registered address at 428 Plumas, and he registered with county. You're welcome.
1: We're just going to have the subject find a ride.
0: Ranger 3374.
2: Sorry,
0: I have the other one. Can you talk to the others? Trial 3174. Trial 315, Trial 312. I can show you listening.
2: 158, thanks, guys. 1229.

0: David 4, switch to yellow for 7. David 4, yellow.
1: Hey, 4. Hey, Charles 7-5 traffic.
2: Charles 7-5.
1: Lily from Maine on Adam 3 out of 2 Nevada.
2: So what's your cross the sand?
1: Lewis in Maine. Charles 50.
0: Charles 50.
1: Adam, note in 1251 for me, please, that this occurred in Carson. However, due to the domestic capacity of it, will you be taking a courtesy report?
0: Hey, from Al Duke.
1: 1094.
2: Courtesy and code 3. It's a different.
1: 2573.
2: You're on 53, you need to challenge.
1: Hold on. Where's
2: the capital? 345,
1: I
2: just
1: learned
0: that they have
2: somewhere. 945. Lodaro right now, related. It is not related, that one was 118. 118.
1: No, you're right here.
2: You can cover David for it, 3491 Lakeside Drive. It looks like the driver's been on scene since 2000 hours.
1: Copy that.
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1: 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Sparks, Tom 2.
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2: Is in a kennel and is supposedly has cancer and can be a little mean. And then there's another one contained in just a room that barks a lot but is pretty nice.
0: I will let her know, thank you. And South Alta Avenue, number 108. It will open wells for physical 16 male and female involved. Her pee is the female half. Everybody's just going to attempt to separate male half. It is 1056. No longer that line. 201 South Wells, number 108.
2: One more up.
0: Can you 149?
3: You're welcome.
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3: Avram will do. I don't know if it'll be too long. She did say they don't have anyone in the direct area, but she would get someone started that way. I'll let you know if I hear back.
4: Thank you.

0: Give me one for nine.
1: You're welcome.
2: Back to yellow, but if we do get an ETA, can I be a busy?
1: Avram will do. I don't know if it'll be too long. She did say they don't have anyone in the direct area, but she would get someone started that way. I'll let you know if I hear back.
2: Thank you. Very much.

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1: 3. UAV is stuck 1293, heading 56 is still on the 1055. And can be a possible sexual assault that occurred at the Walmart.
2: The lock box code of #0206, #0206. I have a gate code also of #9111.
1: Or actually that lockbox code I gave you looks like it's for unit 108 specifically.
3: Charles
1: 3 and 16,
3: level plate.
1: Charles 3 and 16, from
3: guys. Adam over Tom, 3076 Nevada.
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0: Nasa Dominguez, David Ocean Mary, Ida Nora, George Union Edward Zebra, Joseph Sergio, Sam Edward Robert, George Ida Ocean, DOB 422-74, Social 680-03-1630.
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0: Engine 12, Sparks Fire Main Assignment, Medical Emergency, to 605 South 21st Street, Unit 6, our place.
1: Good morning,
2: I'm
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0: Charles 317, are you checking good for Charles 317?
1: Yes, sir.
0: Unmark it. And confirming a Charles 316 is with you?
1: Yes, sir.
0: Different.
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1: We don't see 915, we're good for
0: it. 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
1: 3629 Isbell Road. 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
1: Hello, one of the
0: Trust me, please, I'm going to.
1: What is the hyphen George from Robert Charles Ida Adam hyphen Charles Adam Sam Tom Robert Ocean first of Mary Ida George Union Edward Lincoln date of birth 9/16/66 and a social 530-356278. My apologies, I think I said last Charles Adam Robert Charles Ida Adam, but it was George Adam Robert Charles Ida Adam.
0: Temper, thank you.
2: Mary's Hospital, ER.
0: Stop.
3: Can we confirm that it was Building 6 that we're headed to, or is it Building 600 that we're headed to?
2: Let me check.

0: Roberto's on. Adam Quinn, call 2780 with
1: Tom. Union 174.
2: The interrogation.
3: Yeah, I picked that up off your notes.
2: She's clear about ID negative tip.
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1: Start of the charges.
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1: That's 3-3.
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1: 3174, be at 2729 on a mail.
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1: House of Kirsten, King, Edward, Robert, Sam, Tom, Edward, Nora, first of Andrew, Adam, Nora, David, Robert, Edward, William. Date of birth is going to be 01-26 of 1994. Wisconsin, driver's license, King, 623-0199-402606.
2: 3174, 10-4.
3: Nora, 22. Be clear, UTC, voicemail left, and I can be around for the welfare check in London.
4: Nora 22, possible address is 11965 Janeway per locals. Welfare check on the caller's father, last of Beaudry vs. Jason, born in 69. Has multiple health issues, unable to contact for 4 days, lives with another adult male, Steve, 11965 Janeway.
3: 22.
5: There's a couple cars here, so we'll check
4: them. Okay.
3: Thank you.
6: Hey, Charles, for entry.
2: Charles, do entry.
6: We're out on mail suspect. It'll be the liquor store, right. Wells and Ryland. What code for?
7: Just school, extremely intoxicated. Negative, Nora or weapon scene. He's punching his fist together and mumbling something at 3 Lincoln Way.

0: You mark 1-10-85, can we run a motorcycle thing, please?
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1: 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North 35.

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1: Contra, did you?
0: North Buchanan, North Virginia, actually, so North Virginia and Sierra on a Texas Clay X-ray, Robert X-ray, 5703.
1: Contra, did you?
2: Who is 3174, warning, sir.
1: 3174.
3: Going back with the VIN and then the vehicle information, it kind of looks similar to like the temporary tag returns, but it's not coming back with a plate.
0: Copy. I have a 28 VIN when you're ready.
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3: Come through the 2 Virginia and Sarah. Nora 335, straight to me.
1: It's got an expiration date of 10/31/27. Looks like it's coming back to a 15 HD blue in color model XL1200 motorcycle.
0: Copy. So plate comes back to a different bike as we were saying
1: that. It looks like it's also a bike, but I'm looking at that VIN you gave me and it does not match. That sounds like it's going to be a different one. That one's coming back to a vehicle owner for a Joseph Hyde.
0: Copy that. And when you're ready, can we get a tow for that motorcycle, please? It's going to be the VIN I read you, not the plate. The plate is on that bike.
1: And for what do?
2: Charles,
3: transfer 1095.
1: Charles, transfer
0: 1095. Chase for me. Hey, sir, we're going directly in front of the county. Right there.
1: Come on.

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0: one.
1: I'll be out with them. I think this is Paul Akitas.
0: 10-4.
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0: 4-9-2, copy the 4 St. Mary's.

0: Roger,
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0: Roger, David.
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1: Boy Edward, Robert Yellow, first of Stephen with a V Victor. His date of birth 7/20/92.

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1: Sparks 101, any injuries for that explosion?
2: 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Chelsea, answer arena. Are you on to arena? Are you still sure?

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1: Roger.
2: Charles Panther, your subject had one prior. He was arrested 7/14/24, convicted 1/9 of 25 for domestic battery.
1: I copy, thank you. And then, are you able to put in the court if you have it, where he was convicted?
2: Any firm will do. Not the gas to it, should know where that's located. Law department for a possible 1016 RP can hear your male screaming at somebody. There is a history of 1016 with a female in the past. RP is unsure if there's anyone else in the residence or if he's yelling at somebody on the phone. 205 South Sierra, number 703.
1: 15.
0: 12. Are there a letter puzzle? Was Milne ETF drive time as of 21:53.
1: Copy, thank you.
0: You're welcome. Charles, 313, you still check? North 35. Are you covered somebody? Just one. I've got two ahead for Charles 7. Thank you. Rick Charles 7, go with the first one ready.
3: Robert Ocean, Tom Edward Robert. First boy Robert Ida Adam Nora. 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
3: 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DOB 982000. 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
1: 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First of, phonetically, Ocean Robert Edward Nora. 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

0: 321-362 Sparks. 3070 Creekside Lane, check for a trouble unknown. 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
2: 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Respond northbound 395 and a North McCarran Boulevard, District 2. Engine 2, respond northbound 395 and a North McCarran Boulevard.
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1: Be clear, subject checks okay. And can you put me on follow-up for the disturbance that I was on prior to this for off of Osage, and I'll be in route there.
0: Yes, sir.
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2: Okay,
1: South Virginia, Mount Rose Street, in an unnamed car lot for a 1050 and an injury. Vehicle versus pole. RP thinks the driver is 756. Driver's going to be walking around the vehicle. Vehicle is going to stand. And driver currently is trying to take off, but not able to back out. South Virginia, Mount Rose.
2: Could we clear the phone number and see who we're going to?
3: Yes,
1: Sounds ridiculous.
3: Yeah, I'll be in the area of 1037 on 7.
1: No, 245, copy sec, 1318.
3: Hey, Charles, 1323.
1: Charles, 1323. Charles, 312, okay, let me show you to me.
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0: 32. 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Driver was unable to maintain lanes prior to hitting the pole. We did get 21 from the driver by his negative injury. But his vehicle is not drivable. No longer landing with either party.
1: Hey.

0: 9245, copy code for Evans. Norris 335, what's your name?
1: Langton, Evans, and Langton, Chevy Suburban.
0: You said.
2: Go ahead.
3: Just be advised, we're getting another alarm activation.
2: Copy that. Yeah, that was the tech here working on it.
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0: Hey, what's up first?

0: Reno Trestler into in the area of Holcomb in South Virginia. Their location, that red Kia Forte, is going to be in the east side of South Virginia, maybe 200 feet south of Holcomb.
1: Trestler into Abby.
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1: Witness,
2: 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Telephone
3: check, copy. Roger, 11.
0: 11.
3: Not hearing any disturbance. No one's coming to the door.
0: 10-4.
3: Thank you. Call the
0: carpool again. 10-4. Thank you as well.

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1: Sorry about that. This was a faulty door on the oven that shattered there. We turned off the gas to the stove, and they're going to have the service person come out and fix it tomorrow. We're completely available.
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1: Marina, Engine 13, we're in the area. We'll be investigating.
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4: And Reno Engine 13, just checking to see if you have anything better on this. Is this southbound?
5: Do you have a plate yet?
6: I'm showing on my end northbound. Yeah, 5 to 10 miles south of the exit.
1: I copy that, 5 to 10 miles south.
4: Marina Charles, do you have the FDA gate closing rate for this?
0: Go ahead.
4: 14589.
0: Copy, 14589, I look at that. That is, and you said it was the door code?
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0: 10-4. 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

0: 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Charles 315, Charles 316, Reno 1063.
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0: South unit heading towards 280 University, the Amtrak near the railroad tracks for larceny just occurred with suspects still on scene. No further yet, we're trying to get better. 280 University.

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0: 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Can you switch to share?
1: 17.
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3: Charles 317 for your prior domestic check per Lorna. She said if it's a social ending with 9-2, male has no domestic batteries, but he has 5 felony convictions and does not should be registered. No usables for Johnson.
2: I copy. Thank you.
3: You're welcome.
1: 44. 33.
0: Closing, it's 2300 Wedekin number 1. For 1037 circumstances, trying to get better from the call taker, but the RP says that he lives alone, and when he woke up, there were two subjects in his residence, sleeping beside him, 2300 Wedekin number 1.
1: 44 from 15, yeah, Josh, could you need prior to that number of that residence?
0: I'm looking right now.
3: 1761.
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3: 10-4.
0: And R-344 and R-333, no priors on the apartment number or his phone number. Are people standing by on the porch outside? Says that both of the subjects are sleeping in his bed. He's never seen them before. It does sound like he might be a bit 1096, but I'm sure at this time. Well, that's all we got.
1: Hello.

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1: 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Jamie, you're on Blue.
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2: No, I just have the warrant and the trespassers.
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3: 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Chart 15, copy.
4: 244. I'm gonna go ahead and I'm gonna get a call.
0: I'm gonna copy. Number 344, I'll show you 10-8.
4: 344, I copy. Will you show me around 8 quicker?
0: 3-4.
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0: And Charles 3 and 5 and Charles 316 for 43, the RP recontacted said he's currently eastbound on the train tracks, closest to the Reno Aces ballpark.
1: Yeah, Charles 350.
0: Charles 350.
1: Here's your landline. You have to meet us somewhere else besides the train trench.
0: Charles 350, he hung up before we could ask. Affirm, it was a 911 phone.
2: And a 2013 Mazda.
0: Copy. 44. 23.
1: Yeah,
0: 335. 140.
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4: Engine 44, the number they gave us was 877-206-9141.
3: Copy that. If you put it in the notes, since I'm walking around the building right now.
0: Have a good night.
2: 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Be advised, the RP did end up calling back and they were driving on Mount Rose. 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
0: Charles
1: 111.
0: Good morning, 1041, 10-8, where'd you see?
1: What's your 10-8 for you?
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1: Charles 114, good morning.
2: No problem, please, yeah.
1: Great.
2: Could we get a graveyard unit just to stand by for the tow, please?
1: Absolutely. 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
1: The Holcomb in South Virginia.
4: Copy. Thank you.
1: You're welcome. I left it pending just in case. If you will call back and double check.
4: Copy that. 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
0: 5.
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0: Reno 144.
1: No, 144.
0: Morning 1041. Did a swing your relief on Lincoln?
1: No, 333. Do you need relief?
0: Okay,
1: you can cancel all units, I'm good. No, 345, I'll show you
0: 10-8 as well. 345, copy. 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
1: No, 345.
0: Wait, Charles, 316, 2342, have a good night.
1: Charles, 316, have a good night.
0: 159.
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1: 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Yeah, 1216, good morning.
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2: 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Lost the living child. 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
2: 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Good morning. 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
1: 718,
0: sorry. Okay, 389, via 21. I'll be out 10 minutes to relieve him.
1: Perfect.
0: Med 4, good morning, 1041, tenant.
1: 718,
2: sorry. Reno 785, same traffic, good morning.
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3: 782, same traffic, good morning.
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0: Spoke to the RP. Can we leave this back pending for now? I'm going to be with him here in a little bit.

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1: No, 134, good morning.
0: Thank you, Charles 73.
1: Charles 73.
0: Hello, Alaska, can you show myself in 312 and route stack 1362?
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0: Is there any way I could 25 you somewhere and potentially have you take animal control paperwork up to par for an inmate?
3: Yeah, you want to meet at the station?
0: I'll be on my way from the Atlantis. Where do you want me to meet you at the station?
3: I'll meet me in the parking lot.
0: Perfect. On my way. Thanks.
3: Yeah,
4: 4146 right now, 1063.
2: 4-4.
4: No, 144, not 146. It's going to be 600 Newport, Panther Valley RV park outside of a trailer or on the corner. Associated vehicles, a blue Ford pickup truck for physical 1016, male, female, or if he's not involved, all info's via language line. 600 Newport.
2: 44. 46.
0: Good morning, 1041. I'll be in route to St. Mary's. 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

0: Roger, I'm having radio issues. I'm just making sure it's working.
1: It is now, but I don't think it was a couple minutes ago.
0: Thank you.
1: You're welcome.
2: Available. Can you put me on at 21 for the Wild Creek call? Good morning.

0: Thanks, anyone.
1: The name FAA spoke to the neighbor. 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
1: I left a message for the responsible alarm to reset. Talk to the alarm monitoring company. And anyway, long story short, show some time to sleep.
0: Got that. The same for 44 and 42,
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3: We have Chart 15.
4: Chart 15.
0: You should be getting a call for another at the airport for a fall. We are headed over there right now. We're taking both calls.
4: Chart 15, copy. Do you want me to clear from the first call?
3: Yeah, that's fine.
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1: 9122.
0: Can you show me around to the part to drop off to 84, please? Okay. Save us.
1: I have an update for you. Looks like one of the call takers advised that grandmother's last of Gurney, first of Cynthia. I have a phone number if you need it and an address of 2190 Prater, number 2 in Sparks. And 7172, sorry, there was another update. Looks like the grandmother of the child was on the phone stating that her daughter is the child John's mother.
0: Copy, I'll clarify things here with 389.
1: Copy, thank you. Sorry, that was confusing on my end.
0: Okay, thank you.
1: You're welcome.

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2: Dispatch all units, we're now closing 911 primary frequency. All south units and units on south call switch to green for being yellow is now closed.

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2: Both units, South McCarran and 4th, between 80 and 4th for a 1050 single vehicle versus electric bicycle with unknown injuries. South McCarran and 4th.
3: 3-2, be code 3, go further. 4-4,
2: no, 140 copies.
3: 3-4. 3-0-144, all units in the area.
2: 0-144.
3: I'm with 2-4, I'll see you with them.
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0: 1050 McCarran and 4th, meeting the southbound lanes. Bicyclist is on the side of the road, bleeding from the face, 30-year-old female that is breathing and altered.
1: Thank you.

0: Yes, responding to the 1050 for clarification. It looks like it was just the electric bike that was involved. There is no vehicle involvement.
1: Okay.

0: So we're per 43 looks like they have a can offer on this plus on Westbound 80.
1: Have to make an offer on from Westbound 80 plus.
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0: Washoe 1761, 2901. Last of Boy, Ocean William, Mary, Adam, Dora. First of Edward, Lincoln, Lincoln, Ida, Edward. QB 0425 of 2008, WFA 55130. That should be anything
1: better. 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
0: And Blonde and Blue.
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0: Got me.
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0: Mount Rose Street for a possible 1086. Charles, 109, do you need expedited cover?
4: 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This is going to be north of the intersection on McCarran.
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1: Charles 1-4, descending up.
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1: Charles 1-5, Charles 1-4, discretion.
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0: 290 Mineral Avenue for the RP's ex-boyfriend trying to break into her residence. ESO can hear the male yelling in the background through the door, but the RP has now stopped responding. No priors in the last 90 days. 290 Mineral Avenue.
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1: I got you, too.
0: Battalion 2, 8 to 13. 13 Battalion 2, go ahead. Yes, sir, just look at the location of this. Do you want to bring the bus jet? Go to that response engine. I think the engine is fine for now until we figure out what's going on. I copy that. Arena engine 13, we'll be responding as engine 13, the type is aware.
1: Engine 13.
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2: Part of my last. I'll be en route to Mineral on Hudson Valley right now.
1: Copy.
3: Units, engine 5 on scene, we're in the area. As of right now, we're unable to see anything. This will be Ottawa Command, Cap Hardaway Command. We will be mobile and investigating.
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1: 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They're requesting a couple more units.
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4: No, Charles 112, and I need it here. Do you need me to go as well?
1: Yeah, we'll start you that way for now.
4: Copy, hang around.
5: Reported a battery with the male pushing female, but now she's refusing to speak to us as well through the trailer.
6: You have a smell somewhere, but not finding anything yet.
7: That's a problem. I'm going to try to maybe contact the reporter party.
1: PICC, just local. Vasquez has a suspended 27. Gill has a cleared Nevada 27. Code 4?
4: Copy, thank you. Code 4.
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1: 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That's Reno Green's back open. Channel is units on scene of the 1016-600 Newport. Reno Green is back open. Dispatch 5.
3: Reno Green is 47.
1: Either 4.
3: Picture in Virginia, I'll get you. Wait a second.
1: North or south?
3: On McCarran, we're going east.
1: North Virginia or South Virginia?
3: North Virginia.
1: Uh-huh.
0: No, I mean, it's, whoever has not made it on scene can stage in place. I have the reporting party coming to meet with us right now.
4: Who's that? New copy of meeting with the reporting party.
1: Copy. Reporting party coming to
4: meet with the reporting party. Freedom
1: 7174, AC, 10A.
4: 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Okay. 140 out, David Ford.
1: 140.

0: 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I'll be en route back to park.
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0: Maverick Crater.
1: 10-4. Confirming that was 5170.
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3: This is 32. 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
1: 10-4, do you think it needs a call out or they can handle it in the morning?
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0: 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Are you guys code 40?
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0: 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Are you code 4?
1: April.
0: 22. Charles 112.

0: Marshall 356. ETC VA 21, I'm gonna try to ATL her.
1: Copy. Last update she gave was that she was near Renown, but the address she wanted us to respond to was her brother's at this location.
0: Alright, copy.
2: Avery.
3: Okay, that's me, 2757 Beck Street, Hillside Meadows Apartments, and then unit number, check number 21. Or we had no further. 2757 Peck Street. And then unit number?
2: Okay. Hey, Brie, there's something there.
3: 73.
0: 15, copy.
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3: Is
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1: Dakota Sedan. You said this was on a Chevy pickup. Can you confirm that plate for me?
2: 354, X-ray 61.
1: Okay, let me rerun that.
0: No, 144, you want plate?
1: See from God.
0: Nevada 9879, thank you.
1: No, 144.
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4: 3410. Source 179231 on the pin. We last have Carter, Charles, Adam, Robert, Tom, Edward, Robert, first of William, common spelling, date of birth, 11-13-64, OLN, Sierra Nevada, 070-121-9584, and break for event.
1: Thanks, Freddy.
0: Montana is clear, valid.
1: Thank you.
0: You're welcome.
4: One, 3842. Should be on a Chrysler PT Cruiser.
0: Good.
4: 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Nevada 169, Union 34.

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1: Hey, last of Coleman, Charles, Ocean, Lincoln, Edward, Mary, Adam, Nora, first of Heidi, Henry, Edward, Ida, David, Yellow, DBZB 119 of 81, Soch 593-241670.
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1: 10-4.
2: And local negative Nevada 27 found, but I did find a local file, so she's clear always there.
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0: 51.
2: 41. 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

0: ATM dispatch, it's a 33. 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
1: Good morning.
2: Same one for 10-4.
1: Reno, same one, 7-4, traffic.
2: Same one, 7-4.
1: Persimmon and Alder, unlicensed white Chevy Camaro.
2: Same one, 7-4, 10-4.
1: Reno, Charles, I'm with the area, Jim.
2: Well, 7-1-6.
1: Hit the game, though.
2: Charles, 7-1-6.
3: Tom, Henry, Sam, Adam, George, Edward, on a Dodge.
4: I copy that, you're in system mode. Respond Carmen Avenue and Aitken Street. 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
2: Same 8374.
4: RP is hoping that he's cooperative, but is unsure.
0: Copy that, we'll talk to Rems, I'll advise you if we stage.
4: 10-4.
5: Transportation, they did say state of Nevada. It's FTA, original charge was going to be 31 to 40 miles per hour over the posted speed limit. They out at 790. He's got a valid California 27.
1: Yeah.
2: 23,
1: 42. Have a good night.
6: Matter
2: 33
6: as well. Couch negative weapons. He is not aware RP called and hopes that he's cooperative and advised that this has been attempted previously. 977, 10 away.

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1: To Alpha 74.
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1: Alpha 74.

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1: Charles 1, okay.
0: Charles 1, 4, I'm 23, that's
1: it. Charles 1, 4.
2: I'll be 10-8 SAS with the notes.
3: 10-4, and if I can have you start towards 15 door.
2: 10-4 and route.
1: Charles 1 and 5, Evans 10-4.
3: Trying to find out which direction.
2: Copy, ramps up right.
3: Checking my northbound on Lexington.
2: Copy. I'm going to try to get a phone number and I'll call and see if he wants resources.
3: Randy is by himself.
4: Hey, from 51, let's try to 21 him.
2: Yeah, Abram. Sounds like no climb at this point.
4: No, I can show myself on cover 21. Sparks 141, 10-8 with a warning, and I can head to Tyler.
3: Check.
2: And 4111, I'm parked at Tyler and 11th for now until we get a phone number. I'm not going to drive up to the house.
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3: And 121, I can show you 10-8, you're the British now.
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6: Sorry about that. I'm having an issue with my hand mic again. It'll be last to Mary, Adam, Robert, Tom, Ida, Nora, Edward, Zebra. First of Charles, Adam, Robert, Lincoln, Ocean, Sam. 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
0: Sam, Adam, Union, Edward, Robert, Sam, and first of John, John, Ocean, Henry, Nora, date of birth 1/24/74, and Nevada identification card number 08057939403.
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Does have a valid Nevada ID card only.

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0: I'm actually going to have two, but we'll start with one first, and it's going to be 1 Henry David, 1 King Boy, 413, 9 Yellow 6, 012, Gate 3.
1: Okay.
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0: Copy, thank you. Good forward to setting those. Sorry, 22, that was 51.
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0: Source 13, Marco 4, we have one detained. We're legal.
1: Go ahead, 4.
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0: Reno Sam, 1022. Morning, 10-8.
3: 2-1-7-4. Charles 114, Charles 112. Still on the open line. Can hear a mail stating we gotta go. Another mail stating I didn't call them. Still a verbal disturbance.
1: Looks like for Nora also, just for 43. I don't know if you want those confirmed or for just keeping them for illegal.
0: Negative, we're not out with them. It's just an ID that was found in our 95 subject vault.
1: 10-4.

0: When you're ready.
1: 10-4, go ahead.
0: First gonna be last, Victor Edward Robert, Nora Adam, Charles Charles, Henry Ida Ocean. First of Lincoln, Edward Ocean. Nora Adam Robert David, DOB 02-1381. So 557-696-110, break per second. First second on that, I need to find her in tip.

0: This is Fox 11, 6-1. We lost Frankie and Lincoln, Charles Henry, Edward Robert, First of John, Edward, Nora, Nora, Ida, Frank, Edward, Robert, DOB 0808-1981, SOSH 530-251987.
1: 10-4.
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3: 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I'm 7.

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3: Southwood, thank you. 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
0: 71.
1: Kevin. One clear current 19 Honda.

0: Chipotle. I'll be 10-6 escorting 1 from House 9 of the main infirmary.
1: Sam 184, Sam 183, Reno 1062.
2: Airport.
1: 83. Sam 184, Sam 183, 540 Brinkley Avenue, unit number 231, the Golden Apartments, for a trouble unknown. Male RP came line angrily yelling the address. When the call taker asked for further, RP stated, bring the FBI and disconnected. There are some priors logged. 4, correction, 540 Brinkley Avenue, number 231.
2: Airport. 83.

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3: Last of Reyes, Robert Edward, Yellow Edward Sam, first of Angelito, Adam, Nora, George, Edward Lincoln, Ida Tom Ocean. Date of birth is 04/09/1952. And California driver's license number is N for Nora, 6163055.
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5: 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And can you put that for the Tahoe units? As 1055 driver, as the subject doesn't meet the criteria for missing persons.
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0: Going to be last Charles, Robert, Ocean, William, Sam, Ocean, Nora. First of Adam, Sam, Henry, Lincoln, Edward, Yellow. 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
0: Disturbance at 412 Trujillo Court. RP's advising a male at the front door saying something about they have their phone. RP thinks they just have the wrong address. It sounds like two subjects out front. Husband currently talking through the door. 412 Trujillo.
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1: 31. Late 30s, possibly wearing a blue shirt. He was extremely verbally aggressive. He ended up leaving on foot, heading towards the entrance of that complex.
2: 7-4, we know where you took?
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2: 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If we can try to get it responsible for them, it's, I heard it's pretty loud. It's going on nonstop.
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0: I'll be en route to West Patrician and Paramount, Burford, Deck 1.
1: I copy. Be advised the vehicles have been on scene for approximately 3 hours, both vehicles occupied by one subject.
0: Copy, thank you.
1: You're welcome.
2: Entry 75 Neighborhood Way, Apartment 168, cross of unnamed street and Midas Court, Cascade of the Sierras.
3: Responding for a sync-up episode, 275 Neighborhood Way, number 168, and Adam.
1: Washoe continuing left scene westbound on I-80 passing Wadsworth. Vehicles a silver Acura with negative plates. RP seeing vehicles unable to maintain lane and driving slower than the posted speed. NSP has also been advised. Reference stack 25 for further. Attempt to locate reckless driver. Washoe clear.

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0: I can call them if you're on this block number.
1: 10-4, it'll be in the call at the bottom.
0: Thank you.

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2: Copy.
3: I spoke to him. He's going to call the alarm company and figure out why it's going off or what the issue is.
4: 10-4. And when I asked him if they had anything registering, the person I talked to at ADT said negative, so I'm not sure why it's not registering on their end.
3: Copy. I'll head over and just check it out. But like I said, everything looked fine when I drove by earlier, but I'll go back and look at it.
4: 10-4, and you want 31 to cover?
3: Yes, please.
4: 10-4.

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0: Not for. Could you copy 4x320's information?
1: I did not.
0: He was getting gas at the Chevron on La Posada and can hear a female screaming loudly in the area, so he's checking the Save Mart. I think you're also in a similar area, if I can put you on the call.
1: Hey, from, I'll be checking the Bullies parking lot.
0: Copy that.
2: I'm RP Sound involved. Hearing the disturbance, male is going to be a white male, 50. Still trying to get better. Harvard and London.
3: So far.
4: Go ahead. Last to Charles, Robert, Ida, Sam, Tom. First to David, Adam, Nora, Ida, Edward, Lincoln. Date of birth 040269. Will be Nevada license 32003567 86.
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1: Central WNS. Hi, can we get Renzo started 483 WMA? Just the reason is to rule out pneumonia and to rule out sepsis, alert conscious and breathing.
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0: 946, no one for Farina, 1063.
1: Everybody.
0: Okay, it's turning out to Stack 38 for the 1096, 2800 Enterprise, you know, 533. Stack 38?
1: Okay.
2: 22 at 1097-ish. Sorry, he is non-X at Marion NCIC out of Arkansas for FTA. Otherwise, he is clear. 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Denied Nevada 27, valid ID only. 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
1: Bay 4 copies. Do we know why the 27 is denied? Here's a Charles 115. Thanks, stop. Fulton Alley.
0: Charles 115.
2: Five was for delinquent fine, delay of issuance of driver's license, ending indefinitely. Forrester 20, Washoe, go ahead.
3: Nothing heard since. We can go ahead and go 10A, close the UTL. We'll see if we get any RPs later.

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0: 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Are you guys code 4?
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0: 10-4, I just spoke to the girl you're on the phone with. She said she was last seen walking towards York, but UTL so far. 10-4.

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1: Yeah, that's going to be it. It looks like it pin-50'd into one of the light poles here at the Nugget. Can you contact their security if they have any information about it and maybe have them come out here and meet me?

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2: Nora, David, Robert, Adam, David, Edward, first of Yaretzi, phonetically yellow, Adam, Robert, Edward, Tom, Zebra, Ida, date of birth 01-10-14, break for a second.
3: Sparks.
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2: Name and DOB only. Last of Andrade, Ortiz, Adam, Nora, David, Robert, Adam, David, Edward, Space, Ocean, Robert, Tom, Ida, Zebra, first of Luis, common spelling, Deborah, 12-15-77, break for fourth.
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2: Last of Vicente, Magley, Victor, Ida, Charles, Edward, Nora, Tom, Edward, first of Anna, thankfully, Adam, Nora, Adam, date of birth 11-15-91.
3: Yep. And 31 security, I'll get a hold of their supervisor to come out and make contact with you.
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0: 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And I'm unlicensed. 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
1: 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NOR 144, NOR 146, right now, checking code 4.
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0: The last of Henry, Ida, Nora, King, Wyndham, Edward. First of John, Ocean, Sam, Henry, Union, Adam. 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
3: 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And were you good for?
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0: On informal probation for a misdemeanor in February for battery. Anna will be a Vicente-M Zucchia, and she'll be clear valid ID card, clear Reno. Laura's clear no match negative. And on
2: NSP's requesting expedited cover eastbound I-80 at USA Parkway for a trooper that got into a fight. Currently has one detained. Copy break, 1 north, 41, 1 north, 31, Washington 63.

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1: 6 Paul 35, what is your 20?
0: I am on the Nixon Bridge.
1: Copy, 22. En route to the trooper by USA Parkway, is their ETA going to be closer than us from Nixon?
0: Sorry.
1: It's Paul 35, you can turn around, code 3 towards USA Parkway until Washer gets home scene.
2: Go for it, Reno. 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
0: Charles 117. I'm Charles 116 Reno 1063. And Charles 160, if you can copy this as well. 2500 East 2nd Street, Grand Sierra. Originally came in as a medical to room 2381 for an unconscious, possibly not breathing 40-year-old. However, fire cleared the call. REMSA never advised any further. GSR Security is now calling back, advising the patient of code 50 and requesting PD. 2500 East 2nd Street.
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0: Reno Sam 174, can I get a 2901?
1: Sam 174, go ahead.
0: The last is Lincoln, Edward, Paul, Edward, Ida, Lincoln, Boy, Tom. First of David, Adam, Nora, Ida, Edward, Lincoln. Date of birth 122076. And it'll be social of 566456075.
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5: Charles on 7. Wash up, 420, be on the park.
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1: Direct address is going to be 2030 Element Lane.
0: 784. Hey, firm, go ahead.
1: Also, Adam, Sam, Henry, Ida, Nora, Henry, Union, Robert, Sam, Tom, First of Ryan, Robert, Yellow, Adam, Nora, DOB is 613-2000.
0: 12-111, I copy. It'll be just a moment, just finishing up what I had you.
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0: 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Steamboat and Rio Wrangler.
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0: Sorry about that. My hand mic was not working properly. Go ahead.
1: Copy, no problem. Subject shows to be M. Mary on CHS out of NHP for FTA. Cautions of known to abuse drugs and other. Also shows to be detention. Suicide risk on local, otherwise clear local and NCIC. Did you want me to confirm?
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1: Denver, I'll get it going.

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1: 7172, isn't it?
2: 7172.
3: Charles 11, I copy code 4, 4th and record, and confirm you said do not confirm.
0: Okay, yeah.

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0: Source 171-671. The last of Blanco space Reyes. Thankfully, Boy Lincoln Adam Nora Charles Ocean space Robert Edward Yellow Edward Sam. First of Christian. Thankfully, Charles Robert Ida Sam Tom Henry Ida Adam Nora. Dittabers 05-1502, all land 210-759-2617.
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0: Last of Kim, King Ida Mary, first phonetically, William, Ocean, Ocean, Nora, George, Boy, Adam, Ida, DOB 02-13-1993, SOSH 686-32-2184.
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1: 160's code 4.
0: Charles 160, top 4. Kim is clear always, has a valid class C and fares in 29 with no restrictions. What are you guys code 4? With the exception of David Dina?
2: Excellent.
0: Steamboat.

0: dispatch.
1: I got that vehicle here, Rail City. If you want to come over, we can do a walkthrough.
0: City 6, Pyramid and Peter.
1: Can you open up a warrant call, Rail City?
2: Hanford.
3: Sparks 111, 1060, Rail City.
2: Hanford.
1: 1161. If you want to meet me on the east side, it should be a P5.
3: 10-4, I'm right behind you.
4: Hello.
5: Come in front of you. Trump 419, come for me. You're looking for their phone number?
6: Hey, from the Sparks dispatch phone number. Their dispatch works on their records, right?
5: I believe so, and I do have that phone number when you're ready.
6: Go ahead.
5: It's going to be 775-353-2406. 353-2406.
6: Copy, thank you.
1: I should be that vehicle with the male getting into it. So I don't think our female's going to be involved or here.
3: 10-4, want the door open?
1: Yeah, the RO, the female, she's 35, but I'm just seeing the male.
6: Can I get 29 on the vent?
5: Go ahead.
6: It's going to be 1 Frank Tom, Paul Henry 1, 4, 5, 6, 6 King David,

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0: Whenever you're not 10 stations, can you 21 the infirmary, please?
2: Sir, another possible state.
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2: 10-4, then just clear no match for now.
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0: 718, 10-4. 718, 1. 718, 1, Skyline. Any
1: 17 for 82? That might be 2, but negative. Thank you.
0: 10-4, 718, you can chase it.
2: One five five two.

0: 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Confirm, go ahead.
1: Thank you. 916-376-7121. Should be for a Keegan Lee.
0: I copy. Just confirming the last four was 7121.
1: Hey.
0: I copy. I'll see that combined.
1: Same number that called for a welfare check. Maybe a few months back, then that's an L for the possibly the same subject.
0: I copy. I'll get it logged.
2: Fourth and Vine, unlicensed black shirt.
0: Just an order.
3: Brandon 7181.
0: 7181.
3: Subject was located and checked okay. Dang.
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0: 15-3-1130 East Moana, Unit 451, for verbal 1016, unknown number of subjects, our face not in, on scene, that was FaceTiming with a male half, parties are possibly 1056, 1130 East Moana, Unit 451.
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2: First thing, when I got to 64. I got to the custody stack 64-27-07 South Virginia, B. Peppernell.
1: Reno 783, 1045, I'll be in the room.
2: The person might have a shooting. Charles,
3: First of John, Adam, Sam, Ocean, Nora. DOB 10-0398. So 616-08-1831.
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4: 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What do you guys go for?
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3: That'll be the last of Evans, Panacli, Edward, Victor, Adam, Norris, Sam. First of Deshaun, Panacli, David, Adam, Sam, Henry, Adam, William, Nora, date of birth 10-09-02. And last four, social 1815.
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4: Hey, Engine 44 responding to the trading post. 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
1: Murphy's advising her 18-year-old son is currently at the front door holding a knife in his hand. And she just woke up. Correction, he's at the bedroom door. 1505 San Pedro, we're still in line trying to get further. 101, are one of you able to secure to head that way?
0: Oh, yeah, 1095.
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2: Mars 121, pull me up further, I'll be code 3.
1: 10-4, still landline, son apparently is at the door, mom is trying to tell him to put the knife down. Again, not sure what he's doing or what the intent is so far. 101, you copy?
0: Not a lot.
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0: One, how many other people are in the residence?
1: So far it's her, her younger son, and him, but we'll clarify.
0: Flash 1, what did you?

0: out the window.
1: Negative, and it's going to be mom, dad, two other siblings, and the male half. It's a black male, 18 years of age, named Xavier Camp, wearing a burgundy sweater with shorts. Status check.
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1: Could you do me a favor? 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
0: Affirmative, say that kind.
2: Watch one, Pepe 1, 10, check with Kai.
0: One, same 8-1.
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0: Silver Lake Road for a Kia Optima.
1: And that was on the 18th, confirming?
0: AE firm.
1: Lovely. Can I get that case number, please?
0: Eight, four, three. 7343.

0: You get one up. I do not have a 40.
1: Serious.
0: Reno, you're 149 out of position.
1: You're 149.

0: Michelle is now in the bedroom with Mom and Dad. Bedroom is upstairs. Knife is still in hand. They keep telling him that they're fine and just to put the knife down. They think he has some 96 issues, but never technically diagnosed.
1: 1063.
2: 4-6.
1: That's the answer. I can set you to stack 91 at unwanted subject 1001 E6. Throw them out in the lobby. Room's on fire, responding as well.
2: About 6 hours in your match to the resident.
0: Say that again.
2: What's the address?
0: 1505.
2: 10-4, can I have 40 support?
0: 10-4, and Mom was able to get him to put the knife down now. And 101, they're already stitched.
2: I think it's 7174. We have out to the jelly donut related.
1: 7174.
2: I think it's Charles 112.
1: Charles 112.
2: Assist here, I can be in route to the unlock. You can cancel.
1: Charles 112, 10-4. No one for 6, we can shoot tonight.
2: 4-6-10-8, thank you.
1: And Charles 109, Charles 112, mail is in front of the hotel with security.
2: Washington 11 traffic.
3: 10-11.
2: White Lake 395, Nevada 9266, Frank 6 on a Toyota.
3: Copy, White Lake, yeah, 395.
1: Same 183.
2: I'll take the rest of the first name of my subject for the third one.
1: I'm sorry.
3: You tonight?
2: Got the correct spelling for my subject at the peppermill for her first name.
3: I copy, go ahead.
2: George Robert Edward Yellow Sam Ida in the same last name.
3: I copy, I'll see what I can find.
2: 40 on last, I'll be in the host one too.
1: Charles on the number.
2: Nora, Nora, Adam. Cinema 12-28-2. Call in 320-02. 5-0-6.
3: Okay, I think I got the Olin in the first name. There was some static, and then you cut in, I think, mid-dispatch. Can you 10-9? I'm sorry.
2: I apologize. Last of Adam, Robert, Robert, Edward, Ocean, Lincoln, Adam. Date of birth 12-28-82. Roll in 320-026-5086.
3: Copy, thank you. Rapid SOS. Check for 911 cell. Wrestling her, negative disturbance. We're sending you guys on it because they've called four times. 4700, something like.

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1: 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And medical stage.
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0: Is it here in the call?
1: Information I have, no return. If you've got it, go ahead.
0: Tempo, I'll get it for you. Give me a second.
1: 10-4.
0: Test.

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1: Yeah, thank you.
0: And were you good for?
1: Yeah.
0: At the back of the house.
2: At 900 South Meadows Parkway, apartment 1614, cross of Prairie Dog and Main Street, the Namro Condos.

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1: Go ahead.
0: He just updated saying that Rimza is without there. Sorry, Rimza is on scene. I called Rimza to clarify, and they are, but unknown if they have patient contact yet.
2: Appear on a misdemeanor citation out of Hawthorne Justice Court. Original charges are basic speeding, but it's day service only, so she looks out today. She is EF, however, for robbery with a deadly weapon, credit card fraud. Last registered address is 17287 Bear Lake Drive as of 9/11/24, and she does have a history of using or possessing a stun gun or device by a felon. She's clear valid.
1: Thanks.
2: You're welcome.
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1: You just have 20 quarters.
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2: They're going to be in the trauma bay. 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

0: 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Both units, 10-8, checks okay. And he's having phone issues.
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1: 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Hang on, can you put me back on the call?
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1: Case for Jason 4342 4342. Any of you guys code for?
0: 4342.

0: The 7-1-2, we're stable. You can have the channel on any other units coming code 3 that can cut down.
1: Well, probably stable can have a channel any other units coming code 3 can cut down. Repeating, Reno, green frequency is back open.
2: Charles 167, 23
1: Charles 160.

0: 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And are you guys code 4?
1: Tampa.
0: Tampa.

0: 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Russian R 11, Tinning.
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0: Lima Charles 015, upstate on location of St. Mary's Hospital, related.
1: Code 4?
0: Number
1: 4. St. Mary's.
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0: 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Hey,
1: Charlton 15, 1J3, on board, in that park.
2: 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And Charles 109, Charles 111, are you going to check in code 4 on E6?
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0: 那车撞了。Myself 12 are going to follow around to the bus 63 to Renown.
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0: Sierra 122. I copy the VIN. Came back clear, no match out of Nevada. Do you want me to try California?
1: Good. Radar 172, can I get a 27-29 on 2, please?
0: 2172, are you confirmed to say much, Flynn?
1: Confirm.
0: Thank you so much. Break Nora 122, yeah?
1: Thank you.
0: I'm clear no match out of California as well. I just want to confirm the first four of the VIN. I may have misheard it. 2 Tom John William.
1: 2 Frank Tom John William.
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1: About
3: 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He's falling steady. He's not feeling good.

0: subject.
1: Thank you for waiting. 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
0: It's going to be a female, two last names. First one's going to be Figueroa, Frank Ida George, Union Edward Robert, Ocean Robert Adam, hyphen Garcia, George Adam Robert, Charles Ida Adam, First of Maria, Mary Adam Robert Ida Adam, DOB 0204 of 80, and I have a last four of a SOSH 1497.
1: I copy, and then go ahead with number two when you're ready.
0: It's going to be a male with also two last names. First one's going to be Ramirez, Robert Adam Mary, Ida Robert Edward Zebra. Second's going to be hyphenated Torres, Tom Ocean Robert, Robert Edward Sam. First of Jose, John Ocean Sam Edward, DOB 0131 of 68. And Nevada ON 320-004-9219.
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0: Figueroa Garcia is clear in CICNC, just no match local or DMV. And then Ramirez Torres is clear always, has a valid Class C expiration 31 with no restrictions. What are you guys good for?
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0: We're stack 76 on UTC on call back to the RP as well as for the missing person subject. There's no local address, so we can cancel for now.
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0: 24
1: here, can you show me now to the 155, Glendale address?
0: 715. Neuron 150, Neuron 124, Reno 650.
2: That go for both?
3: Denver.
2: Denver, both units 10595 Stets Boulevard at the McDonald's inside for a battery that occurred at 0230 hours at the Silver Lake Apartments, apartment 17810. I believe that's where the suspect is still located, or suspects. Fake reporting party has a facial injury and requested medical, so runs the fire responding. 10595 Stets Boulevard at McDonald's.
3: Both out.
0: Terrified.

0: Yeah, I'm Jeanette.
1: And then.
0: Room, you have your call for 43. Jeanette, clear there.
1: And Jeanette.

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1: Go ahead.
0: Xavier is being transported right now, all units 10-8 RTF.
1: Affirmative.

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0: Smash 171, 23.
1: Tower.
0: Spark 51, I'm code 4, they were sleeping. They'll call the RP tonight.
1: Tower 5, Sharon,
2: tonight. Where's 114? There he is, Tommy.
3: Tower 114.

0: Yeah, Charles 17.
1: Charles 17.
0: Can you show me out to the 1050?
1: Echo 1671.
0: Hey, 717, Trevor.
1: 717.
0: That's the one Toyota, California, 8 Zebra Union. Sorry, 8 Zebra Edward Union, 825.
1: 717.
0: 174 is welcome.
1: 7174.
2: Unit Davis 423, ending mile 16.2.
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1: 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It's going to be last of Martindale, Mary Adam Robert, Tom Ida Nora, David Adam Lincoln Edward. First of Malachi, Mary Adam Lincoln, Adam Charles Henry, Adam Ida. DOB 0204 of 99, Nevada ON 080 540 8361.

0: Your subject is clear into ATC, just a local valid C until 2034. And are you
1: confirmed? Tell me thank you, go for
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0: 5620, Igloo Drive, checking for 1037 circumstances slash vehicle park. RP came out, there's someone asleep in the passenger seat of her vehicle. It's going to be a blue Ford Escape. RP stated that the subject woke up and freaked out, then passed back out. Unknown if medical is needed, subject does smell like alcohol. 5620 Igloo.

0: 31.
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0: Copy on route 42. Be advised, subject's description is a WFA, 35 years of age, dark hair, unknown color, shorts, no one else is with her. Vehicle was unlocked and the windows were down. Negative weapons, is breathing. And when the subject woke up, she stated that I had nowhere to go and started screaming, then closed her eyes again and went back to sleep. RP's inside.
1: And can we get Remsa staged?
0: Most definitely.
1: M1F523 and code

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0: last was Forms B. Ocean, Robert, Mary, Samboy, Yellow, First of Charlotte, Charles Henry, Adam Robert, Lincoln Ocean, Tom Tom Edwards, COB 0923 of 1990, Social 530630471, Descriptors 53110, Brown River Blue.
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4: Charlotte, disclosure is white female, 53105, brown and blue, has a tattoo on her right arm of a butterfly and the phrase, every shadow no matter how deep, pierced right nostril, also shows a history of resisting in BDW, clear, valid, with corrective lenses.
3: Stop, that's the subject.
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5: 1R31, can I get a 27-29-01 when you get a sec?
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5: It's going to be a white female adult, last of Bouye, boy Ocean Union. Yellow Edward Adam, first of Kathleen, King Adam Tom, Henry Lincoln Edward Nora. Date of birth is 080687. So she is 530475306.
4: 10-4.

0: flight female 56120 Brennan Hazel has a tattoo on her left arm of the Pisces sign and on her right arm the Virgo sign. She's clear revoked for driving under revocation, but that ended in 2021, so failure to reinstate with a restriction of corrective lenses.
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So 216 male, female. All information is from the mother of the female.

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0: Both units 4335 El Cajon Court. So 1060 male, female. All information is from the mother of the female half. It's a verbal disturbance. 4335 El Cajon Court.
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3: I'll be providing a courtesy transport to 1G1X to 5656 Cranberry Court, start mile 0.
4: 5656 Cranberry, starting 0 at 0334.
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3: Last name is Lincoln Ocean George Adonar Ocean Victor. First name is Sam Edward Victor Adam. Date of birth is 05-03-1983. Nevada DL is 100-690-7954.
4: That's right.
0: Has gray hair with a gray shirt, has some type of logo on the front. It's possibly 1056. 7695 South Virginia.
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0: clear valid Class A with a restriction of corrective lenses and physical exam.
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1: Can you show both units out at 7350 Silver Lake Road, apartment 17, H of the Henry, related?
0: Nora 124.
2: Volkswagen. 10-4. This is Sam Zebra Charles 0100. It's on a gray Kia.
3: Air Nora 124, can you log a couple, please?
4: Nora 124, M181. The Texas plate is clear and expired on a 3200 passenger truck, brown in color.
2: Copy that. Sorry, can you show me out of the shop and go?
5: Good morning, 1041, 4654, vehicle 2617, and right incline.
4: Good morning.
0: 614 of this year, in reference to a subject being outside with a knife, cleared MHI of 1086RP, and reporting party is leaving the subject has a machete at this time. 650 Record Street, Greenwich City Vista, number 439.
1: I copy. I'll go. I'll drive.
0: Charles 114, Charles 116,
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County, 72901, please. Last of Cox, Charles, Ocean, X-ray, first of William. William, Ida, Lincoln, Lincoln, Ida, Ida, Mary. Date of birth is 08-05-1980. Social is 621-18-6983, and it should be out of Texas.

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1: Confirm, stand by, just one break, 785 right now. Cockpit is showing to be clear in TIC, CJS, and local, and I'm unable to find a Texas 27 for him.
0: You're a little bit staticky, so hopefully you can copy me, but this is going to be 3 King Paul, Frank King 4, Adam 7 X-ray, Henry Edward 1, 2, 5, 2, 4, 3. This is a Kia Forte, and I guess in some lights it could be brown.
2: Check and go for it.
0: Cool.
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0: 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Edward Lincoln Lincoln, Ida Sam, first of Dante, David Adam Nora, Tom Edward, DOB 531-96, SOCH 620-90-8188.

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0: 1-800-185. Can you give me a passport number for my husband? I have no way to run a passport, so all it would be is maybe just used as a third identifier for larger checks.
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0: You're welcome.
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0: This is Claire Bella, Nevada ID only. The VIN is clear to Nevada plate 4323 Charles 5. That was surrendered February of this year on an 08 Mercedes-Benz. It says coupe four-door. To me, a coupe is two doors, so I'm not really sure about the wording on that one. But there is a moving permit that expired 4-8 of 26, so it's not valid, to the RO of last, I think it's quinine for Sis Sinclair.
1: Copy, thanks. Yeah, it is four-door, and I would agree two-door is more of a coupe to me.
0: Also, not the only one.

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Engine 32, medic 32, pretty two traumatic injury, 155, Dell Nessa Circle, 60-year-old female, conscious breathing alert. She's requesting to use the, go through the gate, and then there's going to be a sliding door at the back that will be unlocked. They're requesting to enter through there.

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0: Charles Osborne.
1: 72 for the 1000
0: I-5 Dingles Parker.
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0: 182.
1: Yeah, 2901, please.
0: 182, go ahead.
1: Be white male adult, last of Bullard, boy, Union, Lincoln, Lincoln, Adam, Robert, David. First of Dana, David, Adam, Nora, Adam. Date of birth 04/21/1970 with an OLN number 42001677721.
0: 782.
1: And rear 782, just confirming my plate is surrendered.
0: It is showing to be clear active on a Toyota.
1: Got memory in the wrong office. Thank you.
0: It was surrendered before, but the new plate that you gave, it's active now. So previously surrendered, but it's active now.
1: Copy. Thank you.
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1: Go ahead.
0: You guys clear all waves for 43, just has a CCW and a valid Sea Charles for his DL until 2030 with no restriction.
1: Okay, thank you.

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1: I have a really odd question for you, but can you check calls for service on 4/19/2026 at approximately 2:20 a.m.?
0: I can. Am I looking for something in particular?
1: More than likely something in the area of 205 Silver Lake, where officers were on scene during that time.

0: Sorry, was it 116?
1: 119, I have the weird request.
0: Okay, thanks. Sorry, I don't know why I typed Charles 116. The only thing I have on that date around 2 o'clock in the morning north is just a medical on Creighton. There was a disturbance slash juvenile problem at Silver Lake in Red Rock, but that was at 3:30 in the morning. And then nothing again until later in the day.
1: I copy. Can you give me the stack number for the juvenile problem, please?
0: And 090171.
1: Copy. Thank you, Reno.
0: You're welcome. If you need me to look further, just let me know.
1: That should be close enough to my time frame. Appreciate it.
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0: 122 case number for the battery. Actually, it looks like one was already signed. Do you mean the second one or just the one that was already given?
1: The one we already have.
0: 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It's 11553. 11553.
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1: Give me area code 350-228-4989. Repeating 350-228-4989. Should be first of Sinclair.
0: I copy, thank you. Can I also get a case number?
1: Five five four. 115 54.
0: Copy, thank you. Question.

0: 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Union 174, Reno 1063. 7, correction, 1775 Evans Avenue, Ponderosa Village in the parking lot. 1037 vehicle described as a white sedan with unknown plates. At approximately 0330 hours, the vehicle had hit a curb. It looks like the occupants exited the vehicle south, headed southbound out of the parking lot on foot, however, left the vehicle running. 1775 Evans at Ponderosa Village in the parking lot.
1: Edra.
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Ram 715, can I get 29 too? First subject, last and Eckley, Edward Sam, Tom, Edward Sam. First of Janie, John, Adam, Nora, Edward Yellow. DOB 10-23-2005, white female. Nevada ID card 080-755-6480. Let's go next. Last of Martinez, Mary, Adam, Robert, Tom, Ida, Nora, Edward, Zebra. First, phonetically, George, Union, Ida, Lincoln, Lincoln, Edward, Robert, Mary, Ocean. DOB 0602-2004, white male. Nevada, ON 020-637-2624. I'll be there prior to message check them both.

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5: North of Hollingsworth, Henry Ocean Lincoln, Lincoln, Ida Nora George, Sam William Ocean, Robert Tom Henry, Person Royden, Robert Ocean Yellow, David Adam Nora. Paper is going to be 5-8 of 02, and the spatial map.
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0: We did get a flight from the scene earlier. Calm down now. We're going to be going straight to the EMT right outside the valley court.
1: Okay. Come on. I don't know what the hell that was, but it was. This 2 unit N1J3.
2: Class of King Edward Lincoln, Ida Adam Adam, Charles Union Sam Tom Edward Roberts, first of Amy Adam Mary Yellow, date of birth will be 1/30/01, and SOSH 576-897023, no further, nothing else.
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0: get a case number, please? And then can I get a tow started for a vehicle non-drivable with no keys, flat tires, and a punched-out ignition?
1: Sure. The case number is 315, repeating 315.
0: Copy, thanks. And code 4.
2: We're still trying to get further. 2350, part nice stress.
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2: And Norwell 4-6, Norwell 4-4, reporting, please.

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0: Related LBL at Enterprise and Evans. Replaced the vehicle, struck a tree, and the sidewalk as well.
1: EA 174, just be advised, your radio broke. I just copy related and nothing else.
0: Related to the vehicle, looks like it struck a tree and making its way all the way down to Ponderosa Road from Evans and Enterprise.

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0: Okay, 93776.
2: Simmons, Simmons, you. Unfortunately, there's something wrong with the radios. You completely just broke out.
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2: Niner, you need 174, you know, check code 4.
1: Look up for
2: it. So far, Nevis.
0: 711, RP advises friend called, stating the taxi driver won't let her out of the vehicle. Vehicle is a white taxi, Ford Focus, unknown plate. Subject is most likely alone. Unknown weapons, 1056. The subject's name in the taxi is Isabel Amer, WFA, 25 years of age, 5'2", medium build, black hair, brown eyes, two rose tattoos on the neck. Her cell phone number is listed in the call, and the phone had 2%, so it's most likely dead now. RP does not know subject's address or where she was going to, and taxi driver's description is an Indian male, Timberline Court and Timberline Drive.
1: Both copy.
3: The subject that's allegedly trapped in the taxi and it went straight to voicemail, so it's most likely dead.
1: Okie dokie.
3: Flash 1X090, I'll try to get a hold of the Canary Cab Company.
0: Copy. I'm trying to find a local sign.

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0: Yikes. Copy.
2: Hey, 4. Copy. And for the grocery outlet right next to it, we have an open door to the rear. If we have a responsible, we could contact for that.

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3: 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And then just for 43, it's going to be the Natural Grocers on 4983 South Virginia.

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0: 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It appears that the number's not good anymore. 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
3: 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Virginia Mill in California, 7 Yellow Sam, David 96.
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0: Model 1, thanks for the gate. 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
1: 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Not sure how I heard 109. 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

0: 134, 7-11 at 1770 Sutro for physical testing between male and female. They'll follow the female to this location, and the female asked RP to call before the male takes her out of the store. He is described as a WMA, 50 to 60 years of age, 5'7", thin bow with gray hair, blue shirt. The female did have blood on her face, but going to medical at this time. 1770 Sutro, tell me why. 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
1: I want 32, go ahead.
4: Class of Little, Lincoln Ida, Tom, Lincoln Edward, first of Christopher, Charles, Henry, Robert, Ida, Sam, Tom, Ocean, Paul, Henry, Edward, Robert. Date of birth is 11-16 of 1954, and social is going to be 548-06-8775.
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night.

0: The first little is a sex offender on local NCIC and CJ out of Nevada. Tier 3, verified current registration. If not arrested for, to Sanyu. As of March 9th, 2026, he's registered to 100 Carriage Drive, number E, Edward 366. Hold on 1 second. And he's priority 1, PNP on CJIS, with cautions of sex offender and no contact with Rose House. His special conditions are to abide by any curfew imposed by the parole and probation officer, abstain from consuming, possessing, or having alcohol, to have another person contact or communicate with the victim, no contact, or to solicit another to contact the victim's family, no victim contact, not to be near a playground, park, school, school grounds, motion picture theater, or business that primarily has children as customers, not to be, to have contact or communicate with the victim of the sexual offense or witness, not to have contact with a person less than 18 years of age in a secluded environment unless another adult has never been convicted of a sexual offense is present. Not to patronize a business which offers a sexually related form of entertainment. Not to have any electronic device capable of accessing the internet. Not to have any sexually explicit material that is deemed inappropriate. And then I think it's just repeating itself from there. And so for the PNP, it's a cooperative violating any local charges.
1: Figuring out local charges right now.
0: 10-4, is he involved in the domestic?
2: Yeah.
3: Travel over, 10-4.
2: Yeah, Charles, you can grab it.
3: Charles, I'll take it so far.

0: Update, he's violating his conditions. He's around the victim, Rose House.
1: Copy.
2: Shopping cart with him. Abrams. Hey, Charles 14, I'll be out on at like Regency and Holcomb.
3: Charles 14, copy Regency and Holcomb.
4: Charles 16, copy.
5: I do not know.
4: So far.

0: Sam Edward, first of Robert Ocean, Sam Edward. Date of birth is, stand by, 03-05-1968. And the driver's license number is 46-00-51-8604, Nevada.
1: Solar 146.
0: Can you 1009 that? I only heard the last part.
1: I was just acknowledging you.

0: 4, can I get 6 inside of now?
1: 8, I'm clear for just 1.
0: Sorry, turn around, just after the standby.
1: Hey, ma'am, I just want to give a quick return at NOR 146, you know?
0: 46.
1: Clear and safe, EC, just and local. And just to clarify on NOR 132's person, there is a caution that says no contact with Rose House, but I don't know if she's the victim because it says under the charge was sexual assault with child under the age of 14. So I don't know how Rose House is involved in this.
2: No, 132, I copy that. We're trying to figure it out. We've dealt with these people before.
1: 10-4, and the PSP is pending. Go ahead.
0: Hospice Tower, Sam Adam Lincoln, Adam Zebra, Adam Roberts, first of Alfonso, Adam Lincoln Frank, Ocean Nora, Sam Ocean, date of birth is 10-2-69, the social 561-617509.
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4: Marino, clearance is easy, just local. Let me dig further for a 27, I didn't get one.
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1: I believe we're still trying to contact PMP. 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
0: Good morning, 1041. I'll be in route par for briefing.

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0: Charles 117, Charles 160, 1063. Charles 117, Charles 16, Maverick at 185, Kitski, outside for Among Us, subject refusing to leave, panhandling, causing a verbal disturbance. It's an HFA, late 40s, early 50s, 55, Mediaville, wearing a gray sweatshirt. Maverick at 195, Kitski. Charles 114, 10-4. Charles 117, I'll show you tonight.
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4: 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I'll be in route to UNR for an assignment. 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
2: Good morning, P number 4011, from vehicle 266, out of park for briefing.
3: Good morning.
0: Good morning, 1041, P number 4696, vehicle 2610, out of park.
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2: To any of the copies, Reno, advice?
3: Okay, copy.
2: 10-4, thank you. Sam 172, Sam 174, Reno, 1063. Sam 172, Sam 174, 295 Gentry Way on the north end of the building, code physical 1016. The male is battering the female and cut himself with a knife. 295 Gentry Way. Copy both units, code 3, Sam 172.
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5: 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Good morning, P4869, vehicle 2638. I'm out of park for briefing, and I'm aware of the 4B calls that you've had.
2: Good morning. He's wearing a gray shirt and blue shorts. HMA, 16 years of age, 5'10", thin built.

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And radar, you can show it's in 3 quarters, please. Thank you.

0: 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Roll warning and I'll be en route this up.
1: 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Climb medical, wasn't sure if you had runs on stage. 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

0: Charles, 151. Virginia Knight. Just for 43, Green's not transmitting if they're acknowledging. You guys back to NL?
1: Have a good night. Hello, this is Hospital 0 and 0 1 Alpha. Hello, this is Hospital 0 and 0 1
0: Alpha. Address on 15.
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0: 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To X-ray 30, we have a priority one trouble unknown off of Capestone Road, Sun Valley, of a woman in a tree screaming. Unknown problem. Stack 189.
2: 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It might be related to that disturbance. We'll get units out there.
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4: 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It's 64.
3: Copy that. I'll circle back around.
0: Ocean 74. Subject walking around with a 1032, this grabs a rifle. This is going to be by the Chocolate Nugget Factory, stack 190.
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0: The subject was not pointing the gun at anything, per the RP, it was just strange to see someone walking around with a 1032 in the area of 611 395 South.
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0: 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And Reno to the unit 5, Kitsky checking Papa.
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2: So X-ray 30, be advised, we're on the handhelds right now. 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It's going to be related to stack 194. Again, we are on handhelds right now.
3: 10-4, put us on priority one, and we'll get units out to that other call.
4: Officially on handy talkies and handhelds, be advised, traffic names are repeating. 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
7: 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King David 2.
2: 6-8 King 2, 2-9-33 at Care Campus. Unwanted subject refusing to leave, causing a disturbance that hit a security guard. Security does not want to press charges for a assault and battery. Subject's going to be a WFA, last seen wearing a green jacket, orange dress. No further description. Possible 1056 on narcotics. Negative weapon seen. And subject is threatening to kill people. Call taker could hear the female yelling in the background, negative medical, and RP is willing to trespass.
8: Arch 392.
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0: Good morning, 1041. An MDT yet? Does anybody need relief?
1: Negative, I can show you today.
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0: Sam 1092, next unit will be your cover 3614 Lakeside Drive, suite number 100, Sierra Nevada Cosmetic Surgery for commercial burglary that occurred. However, unknown suspects still on scene because they moved the cameras. 3614 Lakeside Drive, number 100.
2: Hey, Sam 36, my temper 1 being right there.
0: Sam 36, temper. And units on Gentry, will you be needing day shift release?
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2: British 1194, we don't need additional police for this time.
0: Sam 1194, Tesla. And is everybody back out of Gentry or still some units at Kipski?
2: Tesla, everybody is back at Gentry.
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0: 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Negative OLN, did you want me to try a different state?
1: Negative, I just need to log. 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
0: 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Suspicious circumstances, there's an empty store and a female moaning in the restroom, but no employee seen on the location. 801 North Virginia Street, Roberto.
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2: No, 2 2 2 2 2 2 2 2 2 2 2 2 2 2 2 2 2 2 2 2 2 2 2 2 2 2 2 2 2 2 2 2 2 2 2 2 2 2 2 2 2 2 2 2 2 2 2 2 2 2 2 2 2 2 2 2 2 2 2 2 2 2 2 2 2 2 2 2 2 2 2 2 2 2 2 2 2 2 2 2 2 2 2 2 2 2 2 2 2 2 2 2 2 2 2 2 2 2 2 2 2 2 2 2 2 2 2 2 2 2 2 2 2 2 2 2 2 2 2 2 2 2 2 2 2 2 2 2 2 2 2 2 2 2 2 2 2 2 2 2 2 2 2 2 2 2 2 2 2 2 2 2 2 2 2 2 2 2 2 2 2 2 2 2 2 2 2 2 2 2 2 2 2 2 2 2 2 2 2 2 2 2

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5: 2080 Holman for a 1016. RP is advising 16-year-old daughter at the residence stating mom came home 1056 around 5 o'clock this morning. And when she got home, daughter locked herself in the bathroom, but mom ended up taking the hinges off the door. 2080 Holman. And for 43, there should be two aggressive 1011s in the residence. They're going to lock them up.
4: 61.
6: Sparks 221. Good morning, I'll cover 61.

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3: 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Do we need any units on Gentry?
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3: 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Thank
0: you. Tim 272, good morning.
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0: Report of vehicle following reporting party. I'm trying to get the reporting party to, or the call taker to ask reporting party why she thinks it's falling, but it's a tan 2002 Ford diesel reporting party on a white 2019 Dodge Durango. She's heading towards Highway Patrol's office. The following vehicle is weaving in and out of traffic, cutting people off in order to follow a reporting party. It's been happening for about 5 to 6 minutes now. McCarran, south on McCarran, so I'm calling.
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0: 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No, 231, have
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2: 334.
0: Good morning, temporary one. Should meet 10-6 at commercial summit.
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0: 24 laps, and will you show me 10-6 on commercial enforcement at boot down? 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
2: Charles 252. 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
0: Go ahead. Yeah, but you send them to Flight of 7, please.
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3: I'm going to try calling mom again. 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
1: 10-4, tack 2. Daughter texted her too, asking her if she'll come out front, but she hasn't responded as of yet.
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1: 10-4. I'll see if maybe daughter can get the older brother to ask her to come out.
3: 10-4.
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0: Helper. 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

0: Tom 22.
1: Good morning. I'll be 1041 P number 4920. I'll be doubled with 4910 break.
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1: We'll be clear Pine Rock District Court with 2.
0: 10-4 District Court with 2. Good morning.

Can't you get any winner answer? Can't you get any winner answer?

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0: 41 and 51, 1090 over at Anytime Fitness, 2494 Wingfield Hills, showing panic 83.
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0: confirm. Bumper pull, travel trailer. One tire is good, or it's low, and the other one is shredded.
1: Four
0: yellow, David Tom, 25022190806 89.
2: Reno, Frank 494. Good morning, 1041, 10-8.
3: Good morning.
0: Post, thank you.
1: Is that the one we're towing? The tow company better?
0: It is. And I'm code 4.
1: Sam Terry 4, Spring Green and Gentry. Stand by just one.

0: That's why I said log on 41, good morning.
1: 10 Park, good morning.
2: Watch, you want to keep high, same traffic. Good morning.
1: 10 Park, good morning.
3: And it was for a snowplow driver that was driving down the street at a high rate of speed and didn't slow down. RB thinks that the driver knew he was going to hit Mark with the debris. Just gives a description of the vehicle, but no plate number on that. And then prior to that, there was just a 21 message on that same day, because he missed the call from one of the units who tried to call him about the previous call. Nothing further back than that, and I went back to December 16th of 2024.
0: Copy, and did we respond for the ADW?
3: Called, it looks like, and left a voicemail. Sorry, 6091 attempted to contact, I believe, and the RP was wanting to talk to a supervisor. So then 2X-ray 30, it looks like, called and left a voice message. Then there was the 21 message that he called back because he missed the call from X-ray 30, it looks like. And it looks like X-ray 30 then called him back and dispo that out with information.
0: Copy. Thank you, Washa.
3: No problem.
1: Did you first?
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0: 547.
1: Good morning, I'll be 1041, pin number is 5251. I'll be doubled with 5020, break. We're going to be in route to RJC from par with 1.
0: 10-4, RJC with 1. Airspace in their yard, is it something that has to be done today or can it be done in a day or two?
1: Yeah, preferred to today. Maybe they don't need a flatbed. I don't know if I can take a picture and text the somebody over at a tow yard.
2: Well, the length of a flatbed is only 20 feet. So if it doesn't have tires, then they said it has to go on this very particular type of equipment.
3: It has tires.
2: You said one is shredded and one is low, right?
3: Yes, ma'am. Yeah, four, out of the four tires, three are good and one is shredded.
2: Okay, let me try to talk to her. Charles 255.
0: Charles 255. 10-4, Reno, Justice, with 6.
4: Washer 2, John 22, where's 23 code 4 switching?

0: A4.
1: Okay, there's actually two companies that have the right type of equipment. Neither of them are available today. One is gone all week, and the other one is not available until they make room. I told her about the three tires and everything you told me, and she is insisting that it has to be done with this type of equipment. So I have nobody available to tow it today.
0: Got it, thank you.
1: Do you want me to request that the other company do it in the next couple days?
0: Yeah, maybe I'll get with Park Enforcement and see if they can follow up on it.
1: So don't do anything right now?
0: Correct.
1: 10-4.
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1: I'll be 10-8.
0: Union 452.
2: Talk to Wells, they're out of Juvenile, last of Cotty, first of Claire. It looks like they attempted to do a welfare check in their jurisdiction and were unable to locate her. And Juvenile possibly lives at this location with their grandfather, Las Martinez, first of Larry. It's 110 Nicole Drive.
1: Copy, myself 15, I'll take over.
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1: Copy, copy. We've been formally trespassed. He's packing up his stuff and he'll be moving on here shortly. We'll stand by till then.
0: 10-4.

0: Henry, Tom, 6, King, David, 9, Boy, Union, 056765.
1: 10-4, that first bin is clear, surrender to 09 Mini.
0: 41.
1: Okay.
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2: What about 14?
1: Washington 218, 85 North Valley.
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3: Hey fam, I think the target's a male. Looks like there's only a female on this one, so you guys can just ID her and get a good address and phone number, and then do your thing for a patrol. Like, you can get in the car.
1: Check with Charles.

0: decimos Japón.
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2: 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Did one of those look like him or no?
1: There's a picture of him, but yeah, they may resemble him.
2: Yeah, one of them just kind of looked build-wise similar.
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5: 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Say five, calling the station with 10-4, and thank you for checking on us. That's my job. You do it well.
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1: Excuse me,
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0: Two last names, Curry, Charles Union, Robert Yellow, and Walker. First of Suzanne, Sam Union, Zebra, Adam, Nora, Edward. JB 717-72, OLN 320-028-6634.
1: To the parking lot. And she's committed for the parking lot still. Now, and Maya be approaching the exit on 2nd.

0: Copy. Molina's behind her on the white Trailblazer. He doesn't have a radio. He's on the phone only.
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2: 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And Charles 256, I'll be in Roger,
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0: exit for back.
1: Send it off. Yeah, we confirm with staff here. There is no 143. Are you able to call back and see if they have a different apartment number?
0: Affirm. And when he first talked on the phone, he said Motel 6 and then gave me the numbers 1555 Victorian. So I will call back.
1: I bet Motel 6 has a 143. Sorry, 7-4, go ahead.
2: That's okay, I forgot how to talk. So, Harris is clear, NCICC just in local and has a valid Class C, expires 2030 with no restrictions, and your VIN is clear to a Surrender Nevada plate. It looks like... Oh, it has a permit that expired yesterday, actually. To an Angelina Thomas. Sam 274, on good.
0: Engine 12, there's no answer on callback.
1: Okay, I guess we'll relocate to Motel 6 and check that out.

0: Sam 272, read over, do you check? Suffer a break, Sam 294, read over, do you check? Sam 294.
1: Read Ocean
0: 65. Ocean
1: 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Let me double with Charles 251 using Ocean 65 and we're 10-8.
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For units responding to the 1096 subject, the reporting party were contacted regarding the subject's note, eastbound Riverside, with a red backpack still causing a disturbance.

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2: Reno, Frank 494. Could you show me on a 21 reference stack 292?
0: So far.

Yeah, Whitaker and High Rock 6063 Adam 0 Nevada on Infinity.

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1: Location of chain looks like from the Annie Alley with a verbal disturbance heard between two males in the background, possibly coming from the office, and then the line disconnected. 866 North Ball, Z Motel 6.
2: Charles 256. Subject, the undetermined first, just screaming himself. I'm just watching for now.
3: Area.
1: Okay. 249 in the area, 6. 249 at Coffee Break, 245 to 47 at your discretion.
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2: Where are any disturbance, then I'll be walking around the motel to see if I can find it.
3: To call the police, I don't know if there's anything logged, like a trouble unknown or anything at that location.
4: I just want to confirm, this is going to be the Burger King Kitsky, like 11 off of Plum.
5: Control 43, how long a group is on this work?
4: Yell for large sample wallet, and then everything else is just medicals.
3: No worries. Thanks for trying. And then, unrelated, I just had a female walk up to me saying that she feels drugged. So can we get runs to our location for that conscious breathing alert?
4: I got you, and you're at 195 Kitsky to Maverick.
3: The iPhone.
4: Copy.
6: Charles 433.
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7: 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DOB 511 of 84, OLN 420-067-1736.
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0: 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Respond 73, 20th States Road, Upton. Engine 10, respond 73, 20th States Road.
1: Copy that, fire police trying to be clear, expired as of July 27th of last year on the 2008 Toyota.
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3: So, I don't have a Ranger on, but I do have a couple phone numbers that you might be able to use.
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4: Myself and Ranger 22 will be 1041. We'll be doubled up using 31's call time. We'll be 10A. Good morning.
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2: Reno, Lincoln 231, same traffic, good morning.
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4: Bond 555 Hamel Lane, Unit 506, Alta Skilled Nursing, District 3, Medic 3. 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
0: Near the intersection of Des Moines Ranch and Old Virginia Road. 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
2: Can you just call dispatch, please?
3: Paper?
0: Can I get a case number, please, and could I also get a citation date for Muni Court?
4: 073, I copy for Mark Ambassador. Case number is 11564, 11564. And your court date's going to be July 21st at 1400.
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1: 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The property in question is City of Reno. 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
1: From our radio, he's clear of valid. I just don't need to give you descriptions. He also has a valid CCW. Negative, it's good. I wasn't sure about the address that you provided.
0: He probably moved. Thank you, though.
1: Denver. And UCL shows Group 3. It does show the other address you mentioned in locals.
0: Thank you much.

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0: guys, information just passed along by Cook downstairs. This one coming up, last of Kelly versus Tyra. I guess he's saying she's a handful, just FYI.
1: Copy, handful. I don't even have a PD or anybody in here, so maybe throw her in a cell till I'm ready.

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4: That's the information that I have. They said that she's possibly altered issues, repeating herself, not answering questions, and then disconnected. In short, no other clothing, next to a wheelchair. Across from 284th Street on the Lake Street side of the 4th Street Station.
5: All right, sir. Go ahead, 10.
0: We can handle this.
5: 10 is 44 copies. You're going to handle what we're going to go back to keep this. Thanks a lot.
4: Copies, engine 44 available. Thank you.
5: Happy.
4: Sam 272, Sam 292, Reno 1063.
5: 272. Thank you.
4: Actually, motor 14, Reno 1063.
0: 14.
4: And Sam 292, you can just resort and show you responding with Sam 272 until I have another tunnel motor to the intersection Mariloma, South McCarran, left branch, an injury 1050. Two vehicles involved. It's a gray pickup and a white SUV. Airbags deployed. Mariloma, South McCarran.
5: 272.
4: Great, 15, I copy that. I'll be around. 15, I copy. Like, send 272, I can shoot today.
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2: 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I'll be out with 5-7. My last will be checked, okay, for that. 10-4. 5-3, 10-8.

0: Charles 1, Charles 21.
1: Black Dodge pickup stating he was T-boned, airbags have been deployed, he's declining on medical but unknown on the other driver.
2: 4-2.

0: Copy in quarters.
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3: Charles 255 assist, can you show me your background on that vehicle check?
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4: Watch 182,
5: 1082.
6: 182. The district keeps lock on California, 5 yellow, clean Tom, 646. I'll be switching to 1.
5: Okay.
4: Yankees gave north a plate for a 1092. Can you give me the RO on that? This thing has been here for about 5 days now. It looks like it may be a school district employee, if you could cross-reference that for me.
7: Of course, yeah, it looks like the last of heart, first of all, let me by Decker. Step back.
4: Did you say last of heart? What was the first name?
7: First of Paulette or Lance, and it's last of heart, Henry Adam Robert Thompson.
4: Thank you.
8: Motor 4.
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5: For either RO with the employee.
6: Do you guys have access to the school district parking permit?
5: Negative.
6: Okay, do you know if Julie's in the office today? Because they think she does.
5: She is, let me ask her.
6: Thank you.
5: Do you have a placard, like a number?
6: Yeah, I do. It is 1137, I believe, but I'm going to double check. Yeah, 1137.
5: Perfect.
6: And was that plate current? Because it looked like it was supposed to expire this month.
5: Hey, from it's clear valid until 6227, so it looks like it was just renewed.
6: Awesome, thanks.
4: 705, 1041, come on in, sorry. Union 705, come on.
7: In dispatch, medic 45. 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
4: Hey, Therma, I have a note for Demi Hart. 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
4: Shaw, dealing for the last of Roach, Robert Kennedy, Ocean Pilot, David Edwards, Sam, and then I need a meeting with Courtney.
2: I'm sorry, just confirming one case number for both.
4: Yes, ma'am, we're in the same vehicle.
2: Copy. The case number then will be 11568-11568, and let me pull that court date. And Ocean 74, the court date will be 7/21 at 1400. July 21st, 1400.
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7: 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In the clubhouse.
8: 9th. To last apart versus Demi, but I'm not getting any match in BITEC or even Infinite Campus to get a DOB on her. So I'm not sure. She should be an employee. I'm just not getting her.
9: Okay, cool. Well, it's been sitting here, and it hasn't moved in 5 days, so I'm just going to tag it.

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3: Wasatch, number 11, go for
4: it. Copy, got fireplace, trying to be clear, no record about it.
3: It's a Freemason plate, not sure what the prefix on that is.
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5: We checked the Atlantis about 3 weeks ago for a call to service of someone getting attacked, a female getting attacked and go through a car outside
2: I copy checking for the Atlantis and some sort of disturbance, but I apologize, that's all I can get. I'm checking now.

0: Double check. I'm showing one from maintenance, but I'll see if we have anything better.
1: C-22, I'm out with maintenance now.
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2: 10-4. I'm just reviewing a couple different things. Is this something that you responded to, or what time of day was this?
3: 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And it's not something I responded to.
2: I copy.

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2: Don't confirm it, please. Thanks.
0: 10-4.
1: One on the 24th of last month, this was, came in about 2100, where it was a male subject stating that he was attacked and he was uncooperative. Does that be it, or just continue the search?
3: I don't think that's going to be it. I don't think he's going to call the police.
1: No problem.
3: So you think it was that one of the officers?
1: Copy.
2: 10-6-3-1. We're off in Nevada DO. Last of Burns, first of Schuyler. 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
3: Folks. We're in the ATL. The show is on Thursday Hill, same location.
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3: Question 6, Harvey, good for
2: him. Question 6, please. Air 225, checking, good for him.
1: Go for it.
0: R-225. 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
5: An officer or a vehicle. Do you have a vehicle description?
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5: 10 copies. We'll continue to look.
0: 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Or 225.
6: Are you guys able to check with hospitals for the subject? It is going to be Sarah Ward, and I can get you her date of birth if you need it, just to just make sure she's not there.
0: Looks like I've got a date of birth of 4/13/56.
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0: Engine 10, it looks like they're going to be on the southbound on-ramp of McCarran 395. It's a gray Nissan. PD is on scene.
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0: 10.
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0: Engine 6.
8: And checking for clear.
2: We are, thanks.
8: 114. Here, what are we coming to?
2: I'm taking a breath, man. I'm taking a breath. I won't be with this. Cut it up.
0: Ocean
2: 66. Yes, okay.
8: Ocean 74.
2: We're going to attempt for the same vehicle as well. Not all four tires are available, but it is locked in the hospital.

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0: WFA, last of Morgan, Mary, Ocean, Robert, George, Adam, Nora, first of Christine, Charles, Henry, Robert, Ida, Sam, Tom, Ida, Nora, Edward. Dead birth is 10-22-69, Nevada ON 00-618-3969.
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7: Thank you. 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
0: Lid on a 23 Mazda utility. 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
4: Good morning, 1041, P number 5169. I'll be in diesel 1345 break. 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
2: 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And it looks like on a 25 Genesis.
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2: 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Yeah, G3 report.
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5: Nevada 829, Lincoln Henry King.
1: Union 452, Nevada 829, Lincoln Henry King, cleared expired 11-17 of 25, 2017 Ram truck.
0: 10-4.
6: Four 4174, and I'll be at Rail City on the 21 code 4.
1: 10-4.
3: Yeah, 4-4-2.
5: 16th Virginia, Nevada 829, Lincoln Henry King. Should have that clear expired.
3: 10-4.
6: With.
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1: Lincoln 2, route to the front of 763 Willow Street, reference a vehicle parked in a work zone since the 9th of this month. There is work being done. Vehicle's a white Kia hatchback. 763 Willow Street in front.
5: Okay. 24, 763,
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7: Been going on for like the last 15 minutes.
5: That sucks. I was just going to go there to change, but I'll just head to the station then.
7: Sorry, buddy.
5: Not your fault. Thanks for the heads up, man. I appreciate it.
7: No worries.
5: Chill it.
1: 505 Sparks, are there injuries?
5: Spider front, that way.
1: 10-4. Break 505 Sparks.
2: Wash right up for an injury.
1: Sparks fire main assignment, motor vehicle collision to Vista Boulevard and Brearley Way. Temper.
5: Sparks 505.
1: 505.
5: Negative injury.
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8: 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Nice.
9: 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Charles 250, ready to copy?
1: You have a revoked Nevada OLN, but a valid Nevada ID. and showing as a compliant sex offender tier 1. I do show, as far as scars, marks, and tattoos, I only have scars. 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
1: 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Hey, okay, fam. Case number is 3321.
0: Six Adam, six five. I'll be en route to 1359 Butler Street.
1: 1359 Butler Street.
6: You guys want him to take it?
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8: Confirm. Hey, Washington, please. Thank you,
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8: It'll be boy Tom Sam 3632.
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0: 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Okay, that's 1445 E6, Golden Gate, Reference 8, 1010, 2 females and physical disturbance, 1445 E6.
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0: 2-16, 10-4.
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1: 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Yeah, that 9350 double R manager's office. Go for it.
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5: And route the boat says.
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5: I'm
13: Robert, 172, California.
14: Subject walking westbound crater from this location about 20 ago and is declining at 1017.
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9: 10-4.
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0: 10-4.
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6: Charles 253. Can we get a 2729 on that WMA?
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7: Last name phonetically is Boy Adam Robert, Adam Henry Ocean Nora Adam, first of Henry Adam Zebra, Edward Lincoln Tom, DOB is 1222 of 1990. And a Nevada OLN
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0: 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You're going to be responding for a report of a brush fire 339 Antrio Drive. 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
2: 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Thank you.

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3: Charles 257. 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
6: Okay,
1: when Tara's showing to be the protected party in a surf protection order. It's on NCIC out of New Jersey. The restrained party is a Stephen Battaforano. She's clear CGIS local.
6: Copy. We're good for
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8: 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Using 7-1.

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2: Alfred, can you have 216-21 dispatch? 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
2: 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Nevada Class C. Your subject, your VIN is also clear, surrender plate on an 04 Dodge pickup.
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5: Hey, Tom, Neil eastbound in front of the FedEx.
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0: 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Paul, Rafa Copley, Charles Ocean, Paul, Lincoln, Edward Yellow, Krista Jason, John, Adam, Sam, Ocean, Nora, middle name of John, date of birth 11-24-1975 with Nevada Orlin 200053553.
8: It's going down.
4: I copy. Washoe, 6 Adam, 6 5, 23.
8: 6 Adam, 6 5.
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0: Edward Lincoln David, first at Calm. Charles Ocean Lincoln Mary, middle name Robert, date of birth 01-05-1961, with Nevada Orlan 420-0050-971.
8: First name, I got Charles Ocean Mary.
5: In support of the 10-6 female, currently armed with a metal pole, threatening the female. It's going to be at 60 Park Street, Charles 255, Charles 253, begin responding to 60 Park Street.
3: Five three code 4, right, Park, code 3 from the central post.
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4: And 5-2 and up, go 2.
8: Start 2-5-2, and be advised, the male did swing the pole towards the female half approximately 10 minutes ago. No indication of medical, no description yet. Working on it.
3: 5-3.
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9: Yep, I'll
8: be there shortly. Copy. Units are sending to Park. The male can be a white male, late 20, 6'1", thin build, no clothing description. He was hitting a vehicle, no description of the vehicle either.
2: Charles 255-23.
8: Charles 255, 10-4, we're running in screens closed for Charles 255, on scene of Park, repeating, green is closed.

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0: I copy, pilot's lounge, 10-4.
2: 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I'm guessing in the North South Alley?
4: Washoe, 6-7-6-5-10-8.
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8: 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I'm just dropping off the freeway here at Prater.
2: I've got a callback for the RP, but it didn't provide us an apartment for her. 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I don't know if you want to call her back and see if she knows where these people live, if they live at 60 South Park, or you just want to open up the channel at this point.
9: 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I can call her back. 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

0: Charles 2578 phone call 10-4-8. This is going to be next to the broken down silver Lincoln or SUV looking item. And sounds like we might be landing again with the IP. She's saying that when they heard the sirens, they ran towards the 7-Eleven, so they're possibly at 7-Eleven.
1: 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Per local, shows EF as of 2-22-24 with an address of 150 East Getford in Sun Valley for battery with subject harm and attempted robbery. 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
0: Roger,

0: Are we on priority ones right now? 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Then this can pend. 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
3: Copy
2: 711 also text negative. Is that anyone still needs the channel? Since we've back over normal traffic, details of Farm Park Street, can you read back open?
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2: 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She hasn't seen them today. She does not want contact.

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2: 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I'll be tonight.
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0: Golden Apartments. In front of events for a 237 Pacific, sounds like for the address party on the PPO that's not yet been served. The protective party is inside the office. Also Sylvain first of Vaughn, black male, born in 69, 6'2", heavy build, wearing a black vest, a white t-shirt, and wearing a backpack. He does live in the apartment that was served a 30-day eviction notice and has made previous threats to kill his staff, which is why they have the protection order. 520 Brinkby, Golden Apartments.
1: Can you 10-9-39?
2: I'm code 4. I'm standing by in the area. The owner's being uncooperative right now, so they want me out of the area.
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3: 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I'll be on the area check of district court on foot.
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2: Nevada CO, last of Phoenix being Victor Ida Lincoln, Lincoln Edward George, Adam Sam, Versa Fernando, Frank Edward Robert, Nora Adam, Nora Davis Ocean, UOB of 08-15-1995, DL number of 020-448-8820, and that's Nevada.
3: Union 452.

0: in 45 Street right now. 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

0: Ocean 60.
1: 24 here, and I'll have another follow-up at 420 Tama. I'll be code 4. Affirm, thank you.
0: Tony Tama.
1: Ocean 10, I'll be with
0: him. Ocean 10.
2: For this call lives at 495 Montiano. Can you log that into the call, please? And I'll have a plate as well when you're ready.
3: All right, coming to 495. Can you go with that street name again, Mars?
2: Montiano, Mary Adam Nora, Charles Ida Adam Nora Ocean Way.
3: Copy, I'm not familiar with it. And go ahead.
2: It's going to be about a plate, personalized, David Ocean John Henry Adam.
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0: 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And read about 15.
1: 15.
0: We're in the parking lot of the Ski Pro. You might get a call about a 1096 subject causing a disturbance. He's wandering through the parking lot screaming. It's a white male with a gray sweatshirt and a white hat. If someone calls.
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8: 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Hey, Matt. 23 evening. March 55.

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2: 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Nevada OLN 410-538-381.
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6: Watch 1-Sam-35-85 Booster.
1: 1-Sam-35-10-4. You said just one. Break Lincoln 231 Reno.
2: 231, go ahead.
1: Did you respond? Was that your previous call on Willow Street for the Kia that was parked in a construction zone?
2: We've talked with the supervisor and just with dispatch where we were able to get an address and knocked on the door and there was no answer, so the supervisor was going to call their own tow company.
1: I copy. It looks like we just have another call regarding this, so can we cancel them?
2: Yeah.
1: Somebody's making 232, you can just regard.
2: Copy, thank you.
7: Anyone? 10-8, and you can show me 23 stack 262.
2: Railway 221
4: tonight. Please, 20.

Squad 1, red frequency assignment, medical emergency. 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District 1, Squad 1. 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

0: on our line. 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
1: Engine 14 to Vanilla, Virginia, Southern Lindsay, main entrance. Sorry. Main Virginia Street entrance for a victim of a head injury, District 1 or frequency, 14 to Vanilla, Virginia, Southern Lindsay.
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0: in a 1046 vehicle, Mount Rose, just north of the freeway.
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1: 3-6. You show me in the area of the Atlantis parking lot trying to relocate a red Lexus. Like it's California 9, William Adam Frank, 632. Shows me 99.
6: Parking lot. Was it mobile when you saw it?
1: Definitely occupied by, it looked like a WMA late 20s.
6: Okay.
3: 41201, Sierra Sis, 200 North McCarran. Going to be near the large TA travel center sign. Check for three subjects going through a broken down van. RP says they've been watching a woman and a man work on this vehicle for a couple hours, and these three males have not been with the vehicle prior to now. At 200 North McCarran.
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1: Continuing eastbound, approaching Hill Road. Looks like it's occupied one time.
6: Eastbound line, approaching Hill.
1: Turning into the parking garage here, the apartment complex.
6: 12:30 East morning.
1: And it's 16, so it's
6: okay.
1: Now, southbound, I'm trying to catch up to it now, not in pursuit.
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9: Yes, and 270. We can cancel for us if that's just the one.
10: Send this call, and I will be following right now. Following 2 right now.
8: 10-4.
1: Looks like it's going eastbound, or correction, westbound, Molina. Hey, I might have jumped on the freeway.
9: Yeah, sir. Jumped on 580 northbound from Molina.
6: Copy, northbound, I-580 from Molina.
1: Do we want to call that again? The red Lexus at the end, it says that 250 series. But it, we're weaving through traffic and it's continuing, so we're going to discontinue following. That'll be last seen northbound 580, now past the flum exit.
9: Resistance is 70, can we push that description to Ohio School?
6: Definitely.
1: All right, and 16, we'll give it this part to Cancel a lot.
6: I copy, and just confirm it's a red Lexus sedan, correct?
1: Confirm, with a cracked windshield.
6: 10 for cracked windshield.
1: Blasting and exiting the plumb exit, unknown what direction from there.
0: I think it got off at plumb. I saw it continued past plumb. I got off at plumb. It kept going north.
6: Copy. And Reno, you're Reno Greensby back up and no longer in the channel. Virginia and Moana or Plum and northbound I-580, Reno Greens back up.
8: For repeating Greens back up in Reno.
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1: 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Got a 2210 Davis ticket on a black 42.
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0: Sam 36. And Reno, all units, informational broadcast only, southbound I-580, just north of exit 34, Mill Street. We have a 1050 vehicle flew into a wall, tan sheep Cherokee, driver is trapped, fire and rims of an HP on route. No need for response for this time. It's going to be Mill Street exit, southbound I-580.
5: Southbound I-580, right before Mills, a battalion, one engine, two truck, 15, Mike, two squadron, and safety.
6: Battalion 1
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2: Hey. Yeah, we kept going. Response, we passed it. We didn't want to take Glendale, Texas. It's on the on-ramp at Glendale, so speak to Glendale, Glendale off-ramp, and then you'll find it. We're going to also proceed with it.
11: And then you got me getting off at Glendale on the Glendale off-ramp 580 South.
0: Union 266, 24
7: last, please. Union 266.
10: the vehicle's on scene. 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Should be out of here shortly.
4: Number 21, Deacon, Judge Mason.
7: 21.
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10: Hey, sir.
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12: Lincoln 233, 309, Tall Time Union, Oregon. Looks like it's going to be valid through 44 of 28 on a Mitsubishi Porter.
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2: Kenneth.
3: Where truck one's at right now, the intersection up there.
4: Got it at break, and 300 things on scene. We have a single vehicle into the wall. Looks like all occupants are out. We'll be on best gate.
5: Thank you, Mary Southbound. Glendale off ramp?
4: It is the Glendale on ramp to southbound, honey.
5: I'm sorry, maybe PNC?
4: I have not seen them yet.
3: Well, thank you, Sponsor.
5: And safety, are you responding as well? I cleared you off when I got downgraded.
3: Yeah, I'll do traffic control. Don't call me back on it.
5: Hey, you need to put a copy call? Number 304. For difficulty breathing, it's going to need to check AREC frequency 1520 Sky Valley, number 304.
6: It's going to be a red Lexus 4-door California plate, 9 William Adam Frank 632. Has a cracked windshield, was seen by a RPD officer on the freeway. Attempt to locate the parking clerk.
7: William,
1: what's your opinion? 46, SAS, break for next stop.
6: Go ahead.
1: 60535 on field crest.

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2: 47.
0: Both units to 2950 NorCal Lane, Lee's Liquor in the parking lot for online subject to loitering in the parking lot after attempting to steal from the store earlier. Now looking in the vehicle windows, on scene since 10:45 hours, black male, late 20-cent bill, neon yellow hat, long blue sleeve shirts, black pants, possibly came from the trailer that's parked on property. An old white Winnebago. 2950 NorCal Lane.
1: Hold on.
0: 47. Ocean 73 or Ocean 74, Reno, just trying to do a radio check.
2: 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I didn't hear you.
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0: Başlıkta.
1: We last saw Sam Henry Adam Ocean, first of Yellow Union Palm, Ocean Nora George. GOB is 827, set by 626-2003. Olin William 147-1405.
0: Okay.
2: I'll be out at 2920 Albazano Court first.
0: Yep.
3: For 61 first.
0: You're at 230 Reno.
4: 230.
0: Stack 549 to 21 first.
4: 7.
5: We had a motor 33 traffic.
0: Motor 30.
5: Roy and Baker on 10 tag, Nora Zebra 382-424.
0: Copy.
6: 24, back around W. Smith.
3: 114-10.
0: Motor 50.
7: Yeah.
6: Can you log off most 54 and most 53?

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1: Give them a call.
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3: 92 for the 909.
4: No, it's for now.
0: R245,
4: I'll return. R245, 10-4. R247, reaction, isn't it?
0: 47.
4: All
0: right, thank you.
5: Engine 2, thank you.
0: Go ahead, Drew.
5: Well, yeah, I got mom and dad down here. If the daughter, can I send them down your way?
0: Absolutely.
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3: No, 249.
4: Can I get a 29 on the W, man?

0: 257, Marion 263.
1: Go, go, go.
0: Both units can be southbound I-580. Gonna be the Mill Street exit. Actually, I'm sorry, the Glendale ramp southbound. Me with fire on scene, NHP has not marked on scene of that accident yet, and I guess the father of one of the vehicles is being uncooperative with the fire department and they're requesting assistance. Stop on I-580 at the Glendale exit.
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0: I get a 27.91.
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3: It's going to be HMA and about a license lost of Victor Adam Lincoln, Edward Robert Ida Ocean, space Mary Ocean Robert, Adam Lincoln, Edward Sam, first of Johnny, that's John Ocean Henry, Nora Yellow. DOP is 5/10 of 2007 and DO number 080-809-3663.
1: Just checking your guys' status. There was an open mic, and then AHP called requesting RPD code 3, and then they canceled it. So just making sure you guys are all code followed.

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1: 46.
0: First and clear, expire 25 G, second, clear, expire 21 Harley.
1: 10-4, thank you.
2: Your sir is going to be clear, NCSC agent from Muscle. Looks like he has a LC class through 34, no restrictions. You code clear?
1: Clear, thank you.
3: Yeah, if he causes any issues, let me know. I'll come in there. But today he hasn't any issues out in the lobby at all.
4: Yeah, he's pretty calm in here. I was just making sure it was him.
3: Yep, that's our man.
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1: Large white, I believe a German Shepherd, in the area of Longford Park.
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2: What's 22-23?
3: 22-22, confirm.
2: What's 14-23?
3: 1-14, confirm.
4: Carriers, one large, long-haired German Shepherd, at large, Pullman.
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1: Copy, I'm not in my truck, I'm trying to catch the dogs.
0: Okay, what's your location? I wasn't able to hear you earlier, it's very staticky.
1: Coleman and Tyler.
0: And description of the dog?
1: Black, brown, chihuahua, and large, long-haired German Shepherd. Right of us.
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2: 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And units responding. I don't know if something in the vehicle caused the explosion or if it was something else.
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0: wasn't a shotgun, and I reviewed the video.
1: We are on the radio. Yes, we are in route. Thank you.
0: Pepper.
2: Mark, it's easily figured out.
3: I got it.
2: Interrupt 23 something, how's it look?

0: してましたね。
1: Tell me about the young kid, but it looks like a 18-inch recharging canister. It was a rear window. Probably overheated before. I don't have a problem. What about the suspension?
0: That sounds better, sir. It's a problem in our scene. Is it okay if we give this fire? Do you want to go out there?
1: Now we can go back to red and see about the other one.
0: Alright, I'll handle the damage there on red. Thanks a lot.
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3: Engine 3.
0: Burrito, Battalion 2.
3: Battalion 2, copy the downgrade. And confirming rooms have been canceled, they were staged.
0: Yes, ma'am. No need for rooms. Thank you.
3: Confirm.
0: Battalion 3.
3: Battalion 3.
4: 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Please be clear of the South Meadows call back to TM Special.
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0: Yeah, truck 15, back on road.
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0: southbound I-580 from Bellevue, approximately 11:13 hours. Associated vehicle is a silver Mini Coupe bearing Nevada plate 67King255. Driver is an elderly male going over 100 miles per hour, brake checking people to get them to hit him. Transferred to NSP for further reference, TAC 564, washer clear.
1: Yeah, we have a large tree limb that hit a line, and there's no power to the house here, but there is no fire problem. So, do you have an ETA on NV Energy?
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2: 1270 East Palm. Sam, Henry, Ida, George, Edward, Tom, Adam. First of Michael, Mary, Ida, Charles, Henry, Adam, Edward, Lincoln. For the year of birth, 1963, he lived at 2530 Fargo.
1: And Reno, all units, Reno Green's going to be closer to 274 out of an occupied vehicle.

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4: 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Onward.
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3: Penance 25344, tap in court, reference a pending 1016 and possible TPO violation. Mel said that he was en route to the residence and would be there soon. He's for Angel White Mill, date of birth 5/30/46. Has mentioned shooting in the past, however, unknown 1032s. 5344, tap in court.
1: Over, up.

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1: 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District 1, med frequency assignment, 33 Park Street. 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
3: Squad 1's are out.
1: Looking at the plate that was logged, it looks like the VIN is a match. So, I don't know why it's not coming back, but do you want me to confirm the vehicle?
3: Yes, please.
5: Reno
1: 944.
5: Reno 44. Yeah, we were responding to this traumatic injury, and I don't know at this point, we might be tying with 9.
1: From Remsa, that engine 9 can cancel. 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
1: Engine 9, copy.
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1: 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Ten four, code 4, you need a cover.
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1: 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Engine 44.
3: 6-4-1.
1: I will check. Can I fix you now?
5: Yes.
1: Does it have both plates?
5: Yes.
1: Yeah. Okay. 5-14, glad to be your subject.
3: Too many female left of Morphin, Mary, Ocean, Robert, Frank, Ida, Nora. First of Yesenia, Yellow, Edward, Sam, Edward, Nora, Ida, Adam. Data versus 39 of 82, no further.

0: still confirming. Are you out of the sub?
1: Hey, sir, you can show me 10A on switching the bike patrol.
2: 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She's on a valid Nevada ID card only and a revoked C-class.
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9: So they're roadside assistance. Can't do it. So if we can request a tow.
10: And 251. 51. 34 for the missed person at Del Cortez.
0: 10-4.
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2: I would have to get into CSIS, but it looks like he probably does have a protection order.
5: If we can, we'll work on their identifier as well.
0: Simple.
5: Where's Dan 284?
0: Dan 284.
5: Can you run something for me, please? And then what was our time of code 4?
2: Sam 284, it looks like, well, it's 1095 at 1206, and I don't, looks like everyone went code for 1207.
5: I have an assignment at the academy. What is, where is that?
11: Zebra, first, Thomas Lane, Jose, it'll be 82085, Ocean 530-299642.
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1: Affirm. Vehicle is confirmed. I did have to pull a keystripper, which is locked in there. And the RO information's in the hit.
3: Have a nice.
4: 163.
3: 25. 45.
2: RG 25 North, 245, 7780 North Virginia Street, number 131, Skyline Mo Home Park, going for verbal 216 RV versus 21-year-old grandson. It's going to be 7780 North Virginia Street, number 131.
5: And for units responding to that 1016, it's actually 7900 North Virginia Street, number 131.
3: Okay.
5: 266 Reno, radio check.
1: Go.
5: Yeah, 266.
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2: Responding to North Virginia for the 1016. Grandmother stating the grandson of the 10-10 Lieber vehicle scrubs a black Hyundai with Nevada plates. However, he's landline now, so he's not going to leave, but he is upset. He has a warrant for his arrest. Working on it now.
3: Hart Scrabble Road.

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4: Responding to a subject unconscious in a vehicle on Lemon at the 395 northbound off-ramp in a white Ford pickup, District 9, red frequency assignment, Lemon and northbound 385, the off-ramp.
5: Lemon Drive in northbound 395N.
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0: I got the CO4 on tap.
5: Yeah, NV Energy arrived. They're things now. Our power's been shut off, so there's no threat. Engineers clear available.
0: Anyway.
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0: David King 2, 10-8,
4: checks okay.
0: 223. John 332.
6: Number 14, assist here with the TC and I'll be en route to the training center for assignment.
0: Number 14.

0: 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We have two vehicles, one blocking the roadway on Ion, and we'll be, here's everybody's out, we'll be out investigating.
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0: think I'll be out on 21st north of Crater. I'm shirtless, but have room to come in.
1: Report, parachuter down somewhere in the vicinity of the Davis Fire burn scar. Wash is advising SAR and Hasty are being activated.
2: There was a white parachute seen falling out of the sky. NDOT has eyes on the paraglider. They're advising he needs assistance. They're going to be standing by Mount Rosenslide Mountain about 1,500 feet down the hill. They believe the subject is there, and they're going to point you to where he's at, Mount Rosenslide Mountain.
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5: America and Limber Pine for a trouble unknown. Female found a child crying on the side of the road, and she pulled over. There's a male unconscious on the ground and bleeding. A juvenile on scene is 6 years old, a male approximately 30 years of age. The Pan American and Limber Pine.
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5: American and Nora 230 for information. 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
5: 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Thanks, 1024, no.
4: Mm-hmm.
5: 27 has last of Ramirez, first of Jose hyphen Luis, and then like middle of Lopez.
4: Oh my gosh.
5: What a mess.
1: And all units responding to Maros, we do have care flight placed on airborne standby. I'll get you an ETA as soon as we have one. 39, can I make you ground contact on Nevcourt?
4: Here, can you grab Miss Priscilla?
10: Signal is fine, too. Both units is fine, too.
5: Yeah.
17: Fairfax or where?
18: 340, or anybody in 3, you guys need a breaker or assistance. We're okay for now. Probably.
19: 1026.
2: 10-4.
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19: All motors will be on assignment countywide. 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
2: 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He's also bleeding. I don't know what happened to him. Picture 9 frequency, Pan-American in Limber Pine.
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2: Clear. Engine 44. Engine 9, please also drop.
4: Thank God.
3: Explorer access road has been flagged with B flagging. That's bold ledger now. Break G304, battalion 30.
5: That's 13, Lieutenant. 7-5, call 41, 42 X-ray, George Union 3, 09875.
3: 7-5. Understood, Chief. I was just trying to figure out if you were going to take the access road or continue up to the top of slide.
6: I'm with 39 now. I can spin around. I was curious where the DOT worker was that had eyes on.
2: Sounds
4: like the Granton took off. We're going to be checking the area.
1: And that was in there, I was able to find that, and that has the last of Ramirez. Be clear.
3: Oh, last Pertel. Paul, Edward, Robert, Tom, Lincoln, first to Hardy, Henry, Adam, Robert, David, Yellow, middle initial John, date of birth 03-28-1950 with Nevada OLN 320-01-17672, and this is going to be the RP.
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5: Cops, thank you. I'm going to send this for tow to the tow truck company and station lieutenant. Okay. Engine 9, Engine 44, parking lot, Pan
4: American in Limber Pine.
5: Did the Grandson call in from a different phone number? And if so, can I get that phone number?
1: Let me look at the call. Hang on one second.
2: 12-256-757, RP is going to be standing by outside for you.
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5: We're in North 249, are we code 2?
2: North 249.
1: Looks like he did call in, the phone number got logged in there. I'm going to see if I can have the call ticker check. Check.
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0: in road to the Fair Taxes. We believe we've got eyes on the parachute midway between the flight access rope and this dirt access rope. I copy. He was going to walk up to the reindeer lodge.
1: That is what we were advised through Washoe.
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6: Central, thanks.
3: Separate.
2: 4LD Command, we're staging at the dirt turnout and trying to coordinate with SAR between PS Fire 1 and Washoe County Red.
6: May I get a case number, please?
7: Inform your case number for the disturbance on Captain Court is going to be 115801150.
2: On the slide side? Yeah, it's actually, it's just below the Tannen Bomb. It's the lodge that fell down a couple years ago there by Sunridge, the entrance to Sunridge.
6: Hey, firm, sounds good. We just made contact with WCSO as well, and they said that they're in contact with the patient, and he is ambulatory, hopefully going to pop out in that section like you were stating before.
2: Okay. Good copy. We'll hold until we get further.
0: The cleaner's trying to get in.
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1: 2933, your subject Arvin shows to be a sex offender. Should compliant per local show the same information, EF as of 11/29/05 for sexual assault, tier 2 sex offender. Looks like I got a couple of hits for that sex offender record, and it showed active compliance on both. Your subject Virgil is clear, valid Nevada Class E.
2: Last of Hagen, 3 Adam, George, Edward, Nora, 1st of William, William, Ida, Lincoln, Lincoln, Ida, Adam, Mary, middle of Curtis, Charles, Union, Robert, Tom, Ida, Sam, date of birth, 05/19/2004.
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1: 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And 438, you're in a radio check. 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
0: 438.
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0: In Washington, Texas, they're going to be staged at Dam's Creek Park. I'll be 10-8.
6: Unknown, actually, entry 1050, there's a 4-year-old also on scene that needs to be checked out. 211.
7: 33.
8: Charles 252, Reno 1063.
0: 53.
8: 52. Lieutenant, 2855 Mill Street, NBH Northern, Suite 1A Adam, checking for trouble known. Mill called and said he wanted to let us know someone raped him and he hopes God takes care of it and then disconnected. 855 Mill, Suite 1A.
0: 53.
8: 52. Mill
6: Street, 23. Mill
9: Street. 7615 Appendle, that's Adam, Paul, Paul, Edward, Nora, Zebra, Edward, Lincoln, Lincoln.
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6: 29, I'm scrolling until first one now, opening up to two primary frequencies, all units on South Coast and all South units switch to yellow as your primary receiving yellow is open.
0: Go ahead.
8: Last of Lopez, Lincoln, Ocean, Paul, Edward, Zebra, first of Omar, Ocean, Mary, Adam, Robert, DOB, Jimmy, 7, 16 of 90.
0: Copy.
7: Rio Yellow is now open. Rio, sir.
3: Thank you, Sophia.
0: The road, he'll see me.
7: Cameras closed in the CPO office for service.
0: Five and 14.
7: Yeah, we're 5 and 14.
0: We just drove over the overpass by the Sparks Boulevard off-ramp. We didn't see anything obvious, but we're going to have to go down to McCarran and flip back around, so just continue for now. 12 copies. Sparks, 21-0.
11: Engine 21. And the caller thinks the odor is coming from the west of that location. He's visiting his daughter there.
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6: 10-4.
0: Information, I'm going to clear my unit from the Tannenbaum Reindeer Lodge area, and we'll just keep folks down here off the dirt extension. Sounds good, Chief. Yeah, just keep the units there. Just do a quick check over, maybe, you know, if they refuse.
7: Hey, from Remda's going to stay here and wait until contact.
8: The last word Shaliko got when talking with him is that he did have an arm injury.
5: Yeah, we just got done talking to him. It's a minor arm injury, probably scrapes and maybe some bruising, nothing serious.
3: All courts for a possible 10-10.
9: Yeah. Reno, Charles 253.
4: Charles 253.
9: I'm ETL here, and I'm in around Winfield.
4: So far, QN 16, I can choose me.
9: Good, thanks. I'll be on yellow. Yeah. Reno, Charles 251, you can cancel the rest of you. I'll be around Winfield.
4: Charles 251, I copy you. Stand 3, Paul, show you city. I've gone yellow.
0: Thank
2: you. Central, that would be 10-6-1 release. Really support.
0: Cancel you guys.
2: 31 copies. We'll complete go available.
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6: This will be inside the resource center. 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
10: Gosh, I think David came to you. 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
4: Gonna be 3, Charles 6, Union Robert 5, Edward John 0, Palm George 307682.
5: Ten four and medical is not responding. Confirming.
0: So the 4040 has claimed medical. Bronzo hasn't advised either way if they're going to be responding.
5: Okay, we'll stand by until we get some clarification on what running into his house means.
6: George, 3486 Charles Henry, 550-606.
7: Tedford.
8: It's unfortunate me out at the Santa Ana Drive address.
3: Sam, 274.
2: Washer 4-John-2-5.
3: 4-John-2-5.
7: I think it goes back clear, no match for California or Nevada.
5: And then he said he bumped into a wall but doesn't want anybody to respond. It's your discretion.
0: His dad, no medical needed at this time. 1625 Sawtooth Trail.
7: Close enough.

0: Can I get SAM 270 to my location for the request of the subject?
1: 270, you copy?
2: Guy in the black shirt with the beard holding the white piece of paper, that's a witness. He needs to be in the witness area. He's kind of walking right by Melendez.
0: Copy that.
1: Washington status check. Charles, 250 Reno. 250. 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
5: Central. I'll be upstairs. We're escorting to House 4 to House 15.

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2: You guys are down there. 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Dispatch got a call about somebody causing a disturbance. We don't see anything on any cameras. We haven't gotten any reports from anybody. But somebody called 911 to report a purple disturbance at the court hallway. No description, no floor location.
3: Court control, 6-44. I'm out with the suspect. 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

0: to attain Renzo's code 4 to enter.
1: 262 Tesla, one attained at 1318.
2: Sorry, one second. Yeah, it's a little better.
3: Were you sure this guy started walking? I mean, I think I hear a voice, but he's not responding when I call out hello.
4: Roll it, please.
5: The husband and son have now separated and was requesting the canceled response.
6: But this address is Osvaldo Rodriguez from earlier. Same tattoos. He just gave me a different name, so I'm just standing by down the street.
2: I'm at Neil or Gentry and Kipsy.
6: Copy. If it's not him, it's going to be a very strange coincidence. I just had to pull up his web mug because I didn't have a photo of him. So yeah, I'll stand by down the street. I'm just north of the address. There's two HMAs in the garage. They're just working on probably stolen property, but they're just sitting there. I'm pretty much done with my call. They denied everything, so.
2: You're working for it, thank you.
7: On that one.
6: Verify that it's him, and if we have enough, we can hook him. I don't know if we have any charges on him, or if you do, for your case. Whatever, I don't know, I just assume we have PC, maybe.
2: Yeah, I would agree, but it's Vegas case, you know.
6: Let me give him a call. If you guys want to stage, maybe on the street, just south of the address, so you don't have to drive by it.
8: First of Richie, Robert Ida Charles Henry Ida Edward. The first name may be Richard. And then date of birth, 5/20/88. No sir, identify yourself at 10.
2: So. 22 my last, and show me out at 4690 Longley. J4 and that was 7-4.
0: Six 121, do you need bus help?
5: Yeah. Max, really, was just confirming you're still in route. I can have you replace Schultz responding to the 1016 on South Street.
2: Yeah, well.
5: Same choice of traffic, I can show you something.
2: Okay, thank you. Sorry. That's what you're doing.
9: Someone as well, so he might be talking to his partner or buddy or whatever.
3: Do we have a name for the buddy? It sounded like he said the name Mike.
9: Yeah, I think it's Mike and Mike. There are two Mikes.
5: That's a paramedic.
3: Yeah, I don't think we need PD, you know.
1: No problem, no thank you.
6: Unless you have PC, or I don't know if we ran him, but if he has a warrant or something, we can take him on it. Otherwise, we can just clear.
2: I don't have PC. If that other report was done, I might, but nothing and no warrants on him.
6: Copy that. Everyone else on blue, we can all clear, and I'll just forward the info to Vega.
2: Three seven zero.
5: I'm passing.
10: Copy. Break 3040. Hey, we got a change of plans and we can't use courtroom F because it's already been scheduled. So we're going to have to stack courtrooms with the civil hearings. Do you want me to take D6s since I'm available until D1's hearing starts? I think it's going to be short. That's what we're doing. Do you want me to take it? Because I know you talked about you needed to work on something.
11: No, I'll grab it. I'll take care of that when you take it.
10: Copy. Sounds good. After you're done with that, let me know and we'll get D1's hearing in there.
12: Ten-six, off the air for about an hour. Code 4, no checks.
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2: Ben, 233.
5: You're at 233.
2: Hi, Ramsey. This happened on the highway and NHP is already handled, and I'll be en route to Sawtooth in Council Central.
5: 257, sir.
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1: 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Trust you, thank you.
0: 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Super.
2: Six, no, 1042, have a good night.
0: Roger, happy, have a good night.
1: Cover.
3: We found the driver, no medical issue, no medical complaints. 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
0: Okay.
5: 351, 4351. 10-4 thing. 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
6: Charles 257, Charles 256, Charles 250 for information at 2355 Trip Drive number 1, Unknown Apartments. 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
1: 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Will you show me 10-6 at Justice Court?
2: 10-4, what's your badge number?
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0: Charles 255, I'll be on route 2 right now, related.
1: Charles 255.
2: Thank you.
0: Right now, 249.
1: Right, 249.
0: Route man or trip?
3: I shouldn't route man. They don't have an intermittent route over there. The trust if I take a shit tonight.
0: Five
1: two, I can continue. Denver, Charles 2, I can
0: continue. 100%.
1: We're on Nora 225. Nora
0: 225.
1: My name is? Nora 225. I should route to Willie Central on trip. Sorry, actually, prior to that, I'm going to show you route 2850 Ralston Street and Charles 253, 1063, cover.
0: I
1: agree. Actually, route 850 Ralston, let's check for a trouble known. Address is via latitude longitude. It was an open line with yelling heard. 850 Ralston.
0: 25, over line.
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6: No, that's 344.
0: Not in front of the courthouse, I'm scared. Can I get a 20 on a plea?
6: Stand by, just one for me.
0: About a 213, 1 Charles 7.
4: 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No description of the driver. 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
6: Active. 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
1: Jennifer?

0: 30.
1: Tomorrow 30. Just checking to see if you guys wanted status checks on this assignment or not.
0: Nope, we'll be on assignment countywide. No checks, please. Thank you.
1: You got it, sir. Thank you.
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6: We're going to release Engine 39, if you're good with it.
0: 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Thanks, you guys.
6: And we just tied in with somebody who has radio contact with both of the mics. They advise they're making their way down to you. They're not advising any injuries. I'm going to keep reps on saying to grab an AMA or an RMA when we do actually make contact.
0: Okay. Roger that. Thank you.
6: Yeah, fine. Not an hour.
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9: 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It's negative.
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2: Tom 2. And cover clear, case in sight, and I'm 10-6 moving radar trailers again.
3: I got a Bailey on housing court coming in. Bailey.
4: Bailey, 10-4.
5: 2-4.
6: Yeah, you have to do.
7: One 375 Carlin Street, apartment G. 1375 Carlin, number G is in Georgia.
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9: Sparks 221. Go ahead. 1023, the 911 call.
10: Wash, SR 31.
9: SR 31.
10: I have contact with the paraglider. I have him in my vehicle. We're going to make our way out of the dirt road towards Remsa.
11: Right, am I off looking at Reno District Court?
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3: 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Hey, Reno, so I kicked you out. Stuck in traffic. Hey, Jim.
2: Charles 252, copy, cover man. And 2-3-10-62.
4: He said he doesn't know how this happened. I don't have PD responding, and I wasn't sure if you wanted me to send the engine or if you just want advisement on scene.
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1: Charles 253, Austin.
2: Route 252, accidental in Pinning.
1: Charles 252-10-4. And 225 Reno, were you 23, Austin?
2: Negative. I can divert to Silverado. There's a lot of traffic on 395.
1: Okay, I'll show you the route as covered in Silverado. Charles 257, I'll show you two. Ever.
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1: Engine 3.
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4: 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I just give me route stack 781, if there's nothing else.
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1: Okay, that's Sam 270 for information, SEC 810810. I'm sorry, Star 31, go ahead.
3: Ocean 55. I'll be 10-6 at Virginia and Archville.
1: It's clear on the surrendered plate on 07 Dodge hatchback.
2: I'm in the call. I know we're not cutting paper, but just in case.
4: There's a little bike parked in his spot. I'm not sure if that's his bike. Looks different.
2: From that's his.
5: But he can just see, right? Because I know
4: different I said Claudia said that's why I put up the plaque. Yeah, I might want to just check with your clerk because I'm confused up here a little bit with where judges are going.
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2: Roger,
1: 2. Alright.
2: 1-1.
3: Got D5 for now, and 44 sounds like you got D4 for now.
4: 44.

0: Mr. Minus, Quebec. 4540, did you copy?
1: I did not.
0: Mr. Cooper at your door.
2: Marshall 6592,
3: good morning. 6592.
4: Charles 256, Wolf Harris, Sandwick. Howard 55, President.
3: Rich.
0: Reiner, copy.
3: Star 30.
1: Hey, I don't know if I'm logged on, but you can log me off 42, thanks.
4: And all right, 55.
3: Roger.
4: Good for you. I'll get out through that other on Valley.
3: Roger, 25-6786, another 8, how are you at? I have one.
4: 5-7-8-17. Hey, good evening. I copy you, Reno, 247, I'll be out to Valley through 17.
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1: 15
0: Pepper.
1: Hey, show me on the ground, time for me.
0: Charles 15 Pepper.
1: Alright, 245.
0: Sorry, 245.
1: Call me Saturday, HRK, around 0-4, I'm at 8.
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3: California, white Audi.
4: Good. Will you call out into the lobby for a Miss Minor, last Minor, for courtroom A?
5: Was the first name Susan?
4: But they didn't specify. Is there a Minor out there?
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2: Charles 255 Reno, that boat goes to be 1864 pound, that's 1864 pound.
3: Great.
4: Negative, any 17, 225? All negative.
3: Ten
5: four, two four seven, Ashley, 4-7, I'll be en route to the Reno Justice Court with 4-9.
3: 10-4.
6: Suspect in road rage. Washington, Alaska, northbound I-5 baby at East Lake at 1353 hours. Vehicle described as a gray VW hatchback with unknown cover, unknown plate with cover obstructing the plate. Driver describes as an American male. RP advises that the vehicle was tailgating him and then cut him off and brake checked the RP, causing RP to rear end the other vehicle. Other vehicle did not stop and is continuing northbound. RP also did not stop the lost vehicle, attempting to transfer to NSP. However, they did not pick up. All information given directly. Stack 18-4, watch clear.

0: 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At the arch.
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3: 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San
4: 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Hey, reference to the... Never mind, I'm going to go to yellow.
3: 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Sam 284 Reno.

0: I just wanted to see if they're all here for the forward camera.
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2: 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I'm coming from up here in McCarran in Virginia area.
1: 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It's going to be 2111 Whitfield Way.

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1: 52.
0: So we have a summer motor, if I can start you towards South McCarran, Mayberry, reference 1046 vehicle blocking traffic. It's a dark color pickup with a possible white camper shell. Vehicle's almost called several 1050s. South McCarran, Mayberry.
1: Five, you're up.
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1: Yes, that's correct.
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4: K954, are you able to 25?
3: Two North 21, any other available unit? 275 Del Vista Drive in Sun Valley. Original call came in for a medical for a possible heat stroke and for a subject late 60s, barely breathing, not awake. RP is now advising that the patient is foaming at the mouth. 275 Del Vista Drive.
0: Washa 2762, both units will be clear. FAU heading out to Del Vista Cut 3.
3: X-ray
0: 30 copies. Roger, sir. Thank you very much, sir. Thank
4: you. Airman, should be code 4.
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1: Just kind of one.
3: 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We've got several cats on scene.

0: Pasha, to North 22, 63 of Blake. Yeah, Lincoln 2939, and can I get the RO?
1: Hey Shane, if need be, I can cover you for a little bit. We're not quite sure what 230 holds after that for A Adam, but I can cover for you if you need.
2: Copy, then I will take you up on that. If you want to head to courtroom E for a civil, and I think we don't have any more prelims left, so we won't be using A. Just confirming that. 41, can you confirm?
3: Yeah, 49 can take it.
4: So G1X back on board, and we'll be back en route to Whittakin Regional Park on the diff side and break them off.
5: Go for minutes.
4: 58422.
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9: Houston Approach Manager. 34 White is asking for you.
5: Copy switching. Merge.
9: It's an automatic arrest. He also has a warrant out of parole and probation. This is related. It is extraditable. That's for original possession of Schedule 1, 2, 3, and 4. He is known to abuse drugs, has a suspended about a 27, described as a male, 6'3", 190, brown and hazel. The first subject comes back clear valid, and the third one, last of Perez, is clear but unforgiven. She does have a valid ID card only out of California, describes a female, 5'1", 111, brown and brown. She does have history of resisting. And then with this information, I don't know how far your cover is, but we can try to get Lion if needed.
10: 50's an hour, I copy all. You can stand by on confirmation for now.
9: With him and they do want him arrested. Are we waiting on that or do you want me just to send it? They take a little bit to respond.
10: You can go ahead and send it for now. He's tribal, so it might be a local charge thing and they'll have to pick him up later. I'll advise though.
9: Temporary. That'll be approximately 1353 hours. Vehicle's gray VW hatchback with a cover obstructing the plates. Appeared to be unknown European plates in the front. Suspect was tailgating the RP, brake checked the RP, causing RP to rear end the other vehicle. The other vehicle did not stop and is continuing northbound. NSP was advised. Reference back to 824, wash clear.
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0: 35.
1: Looking into the 711-1680 Silverado, reference a DOP that just occurred. Reporting party advised the suspect to walk at her window, broke it. The suspect's not known, told the reporting party she thought it was the ex's vehicle. We're still in line trying to get better. 1680 Silverado, 711.
0: 45.
1: Happy to be heard from Victorian, Canon 16, if I'm not seeing on Street Street.
5: Gross is 14450, Sitting Bull Circle.
4: I copy, 14450, Sitting Bull Circle.
1: She did break the windows and willing to speak with officers when on scene.
0: 45. Reading that at Charles 07, good morning, 1041, 10-8.
1: Charles 07, good morning.
0: Hey, Charles 7-3-7, traffic, good morning.
1: Charles 07, good morning.
0: And 314, good morning.
1: Charles 215, good morning.
0: And 15, good morning.
1: Charles 315, good morning.
0: Actually, most is available with 221. Do you want them
6: in route? Okay, I'll get that phone
0: number. Thank you. And then 15's out with me, and we are code 4. Great, no, 245.
6: No,
0: 245. Just for 43, I am leaving stack 649. I drove the entire complex and did not find the stolen car. I don't know if you can hear that. That's that call for me. I don't know. I guess I could check with the sergeant when I get a chance.
6: Yeah, check on.
5: 42, good night.
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0: 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Good morning. 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

0: Brandon Lee, Lee sitting to your right with the glasses on her head. 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

0: USA, left Leslie, Paul, Edward, Robert, Edward, Adam. State, Kathleen, T, Adam, Tom, Henry, Lincoln, Edward, Edward, North. Date of birth, 12/6/1946. And deal number is 140-206-5411, Nevada.
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5: 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Now please just be clear, active on 2010 Nissan Coupe on DeLucci.
6: Stop, that's it. Thank you, Rena.
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0: negative will be clear. 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I believe this is the first call for service from yesterday.
1: I copy 9 Mary Mary Yellow 071 California. 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
1: Another 346.
3: 10:41, good morning, I'll be in route over there.
1: Another 346, good morning.
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0: doing it for?
1: Engine 46A firm, we're going to have you as the ground contact on NevCord 1 for Care Flight. You're getting Care Flight 3, and I'll have the ETA here for you shortly.
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0: transported. One has a laceration to her neck and another a laceration to their foot. Both have significant blood loss. They are yellow, according to fire.
1: Santa Maria, 1042.
2: Step four, coming.
3: Sam 373 to the units on scene at Rockin' Capital. Do we need someone to go to the hospital?
4: All right, 245 for the DOB. Silverado is going to be 11585. 11585.
5: Positive scan alert.
6: Positive
5: scan
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5: 1447. Copy, I'm on scene. I just met. Do you need another intersection blocked off or not? I can't tell.
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2: Motor 10 Reno.
1: Just as I think that's back 879, it's a 1050 down south, where it finds that both involved have significant flood loss, both yellow according to fire.
3: Copy. Do we have traffic in out there?
4: It's all 50 porches, leaving the courtyard on the other route.
3: Motor 33, stay traffic.
1: Motor 33.
3: And then what was the cross streets on that? No, that way.
1: Rock and Capitol.
3: Reno 794. 794. Both the driver and passenger are being called just left to go to Renown. They're loading up the driver of the Honda Odyssey as we speak.
1: 10-4.
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4: Can you show EC Point and Mayan? Good call.
1: We'll send driver. 10-41, good morning. Do they need any additional units for traffic control down there? Bring 435, if you want to head that way, just because we do have quite a bit of day shift units on there. Copy, and just to clarify, it's Frank 493. Sorry, Frank 493.
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1: 37. And report of 3, motor 10 is also not.
3: 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I'll be here, Nathan. Thank you.
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11: Marina, Ocean 65.
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14: Hey,
13: sir. And I'm going to guess out of Nevada.
14: Yes, ma'am.
13: 10-4, stand by.
15: 16.
12: Hey, sir. Sounds
16: good. Let's go to the westbound. Thank you.
17: Want to take? Okay.
12: Marshall, for the
14: Marshall Adams 79, I'll be 10-42, have a good night.
12: Adams 79, have a good night.
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3: Washer 172, I'll be out on debris in the roadway, 580 southbound just before Red Rocks.
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3: First of Adam, Nora, David, Robert, Ida, Ida, QB 1020 of 88, OLN is Victor, Sam, 632-489, and break for number 2.
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1: Okay.
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0: Rayonara 245.
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0: RTF on last, and I'll be out at the courtyard fuel.
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0: Reno Sam 385.
1: Sam 385.
0: According to staff, the gentleman's been GOA for about 15 minutes. They'll call back if he returns. I'll be tonight.
1: Sam 385. With that, Sam 389 and Sam 37, I can see you both in a. Sam 292, did you want me to start swinging your way now for transport?
2: 9-2 over.
1: Copy, Sam 385, you can head over there to 5100 Meadow and Moss Circle for transport.
3: I copied a route from the left.
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0: 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Tuner 41, Tuner 42, 11594 Vinegar Peak. I'm sorry, Vinegar Peak for a 1090 intrusion received for the Brabant residence. Zone 6 motion detector. Requesting dispatch as the responsible is out of town. 11594 Vinegar Peak Drive.
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6: District 45, Forensics 45, outside fire, at 5867 Middle Fork Drive, apartment fire, cross of East 8th Avenue at 3rd A Street.
7: Code 4 will both be 42, have a good night.
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0: A3 now. A9. First alarm brush fire, 5867 Middle Fork Drive, we'll get that set out now.
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3: Letter 12 County as well.
1: Letter 12.
3: 321, they're out to cover.
1: 321.
3: Police side residents of the city. We'll be out investigating.
4: Engine 45, I copy out investigating on scene.
5: To the brush fire. RP advises it's going to be across the street. Fence on fire, 50 feet from the residence.
6: Noun on Mel Street back, and just confirm, I know his name's spelled really weird, that they definitely don't have him. He called his wife about 11 this morning, their time, which would have been about 8 o'clock our time, and said that he was in a lot of pain and was going to go back to the hospital. Previously gone to Renown on Mel a few days ago.
7: I did spell it for him, but I'll call him back.
6: TM4, just in case they typoed it, and if they could confirm, if they're willing to, that he was there a few days ago. Dispatch, engine 33 is complete.

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He's down.

0: 41. 2941. Fire is here, and the fire is out. 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
2: 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Have a good night.
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5: Wash up, K9 48, 42, I'll have a good night.
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5: 7,
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0: We're going to be 23 Park 04 and both hands will be 42. Have a good night.
1: 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Have a good night.
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0: white van with a large black trash bag on top. 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Transfer to NSP. Stack 946, wash clear. 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
1: Washer 2761, clear UGC, interrupt evidence related.
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2: 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Can I get a 28 on a VIN?
0: One way and stand by just one for VIN.

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1: That's 391, David 8, George Union 2, 8 King 3, 7 William 5, 5, 6, 7, 0, 5.
2: 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Go back to his unit.
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1: 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Thank you. 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
0: Again, 231, and that'll be Melanie Tilling.
1: 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Thank you.
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2: Scooby Land, phonetically spelled Larry, Adam, Lincoln, Adam, Edward, King, Edward, Henry. First is Jim Sheath, phonetic John, Adam, Barry, Sam, Henry, Ida, David. Date of birth 3/6/48. Nevada PL number 080-402-8254.
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5: 142, I'll phone her up. 42, copy, Cheyenne, route. X-ray, did you copy 241, code 3? X-ray 34. Reference the picture of the P's, however, that would be recontacted, advising there was a verbal disturbance. Can I hit you, Mark, at number 210?
2: 16.
0: Back at the top of the list.
1: So far. Letter 10, they're still on the list for this tow. I didn't take them off. I did tell them to stand by for injury assessment.
0: Yeah, we're going to be here for a while for a mate. So can you put them back at the rotation, the top of the rotation? They're going to leave.
1: Different, and then we'll go with the next for this one.
0: I told them we'll give them a call later when we decide to tow these as well.
1: Different.
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0: responding to Ivory Gold, be advised. RP saying that they're going through a divorce. Stated that he told her he went to work yesterday. Advised that she's been living in California and came over to go over paperwork for court next week and found him DOA on the couch. Advised she has not touched him but felt his skin and it's cold. 21.
1: Respond to that.
0: 12 and 15. And for 43 rooms, I is advising RP to leave everything as she found it, not asking EMD questions.
2: 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Battalion 1, Battalion 2, Engine 8, Brush 10, Engine 4, Brush 7, and safety assigned to McCarran, Kings Road, goal frequency.
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2: 10.
3: Off the side of the road here, approximately 30 by 30, pushing towards some homes. 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
4: Battalion 1, Coffee's engine 819, fire on the side of the road, threatening structures 30 feet by 30 feet. 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
4: Go ahead.
5: Chief, are you okay if we take the Type 1 as opposed to the Type 3?
4: Chief, sir.
1: Very good. Is it 1-1 of 2000?
6: A firm.
1: Except for all track. You know.
4: Okay. Martin Streets is calling out a crew, advised ETA of 30 minutes or so.
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4: 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Yeah, standby.
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0: 891.
6: Sorry, was the last four 0851 or 0891?
0: 91. Through the night and then disconnected. The phone is going to voicemail now. 17650 Red Park Boulevard, number 10.

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8: 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Respond 11380 South Virginia Street, Unit 631, District 12, Engine 12. Respond 11380 South Virginia Street, Unit 631.
9: Reno, assigned to 11 right.
10: Yeah, Jeff.
11: Century on a court span in. No new commits.
4: Six, six, four, four.
5: Thank you.
10: Okay.
1: Echo for a breathing problem. 11380 South Virginia Alexandria Apartments, permit 631.
4: Five, nine. That's all I have. But he lives at this Ivory Goal address.
1: Jennifer.
12: Panther 73, copy stack 947, the well project.
4: Roger, 84.

0: South Virginia Street. And it's only you can stand however close, guys.
1: Check.
0: Send you can turn
1: off. Just over to
0: circumstances.
1: Unit 716. He's trying to be code 11 priority 2. He's got a valid DO positive for Frank and Gingell.
2: 10-4, I'm not out with him. I just spoke to him over the phone and he's a witness in this missing person.

0: situation. 15.
1: They're both clear valid. The second one is just grab a male, 56200, blonde and blue, and the address comes back to your location.

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3: 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White Subaru wagon, thank you.
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1: You're 15, have a good night.
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6: 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Can you turn out to cover Tom 2 since there's an accident there now?
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6: 35. Myself and Marshall 40 will be 1042 today.
3: Marshall 35, 10-4. Can you phonetic the street name?
5: Yeah, this is strange one. It's Lincoln, Adam, Ida, Ocean, Link. Ocean Drive.
7: Lincoln 231, go ahead with the
8: VIN. Thanks, Reno. I have 1 John 4, George Zebra 5, 8 Sam X-ray, Victor Charles 6, 586, 12.
0: Okay.
3: Charles, 7 John, Charles 212, book 2, 195 West Palm, the same right outside of the island, southern surface recovery, crossing verbal disturbance. It's going to be a black male, 50, blue button-up shirt, and then an unraised female, 30s to 40s, black dress, black purse. The female was caught stealing, but RP just wants them removed from the property. 195 West Palm.
0: Copy, both of them.
3: And 231, next rotation is Cal, Nevada.
5: Cop, Cal, Nevada, 210, thank you.
3: 231
5: today. Yes, Tom, 334. Tom, 334. When you get a chance, when you can hold a run numbers, please. Tom,
3: 4.
2: And wrap the
7: Good morning.
5: I figured you were going to say that. Thank you.
3: Thank you, sir.
5: Rio, engine 33, please go back to CM dispatch.
3: Engine 33, thank you.

0: Raptor 4.
1: Do we still have a call up for the trouble unknown at Meadowood Mall, or did that get canceled?
0: Stack 981.
1: Okay, along with that most recent update of security not knowing anything, I'm UTL there as well. Any disturbance on the outside?
0: Raptor for copy. Central W4.
2: Tom 334, there's going to be four rooms of run numbers that all entered in the call.
0: If you get a chance, maybe try to call back SAC 981, the trouble unknown caller.
1: Copy, will do.
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0: 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Trust 3-1-4, we're not 1063. It's going to be just south of Willow, checking for a subject to expose himself to the RP and then urinated on the street. Was also harassing RP's coworkers. Picked up a drink and threw it into the street. He was now walking onto the parking lot of the Discount Liquor. He's a Hispanic male, early 30s, thin build, bald, black shirt, black pants. Also 1056. Welcome, Willow.
1: 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One five.
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1: Anyone, your subject, First of Joseph, shows clear. 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And 22, Washoe? Your subject is clear, valid. Describes a female, 5'6", 138, brown and brown.
2: Got it.

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1: Ice Medical will be responding to McLeod's condos for a 70-year-old male with a laceration above the eye. Not requesting assistance.

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0: 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Have a great evening.
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4: I'll be clear, this incident has already been reported to school police and en route fuel.
1: 10-4.
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6: And I will be clear and providing a courtesy transport for 1J1X to an address on Aquamarine Court. We'll advise when we get there, starting mile zero.
1: 10-4, 21 following. Unknown address on Aquamarine Court. Will advise beginning mileage zero at 1619.
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2: We have G5.
0: G5.
3: Yeah, you can show me on scene at the McCarran incident. Can I get the time of alarm and cage for this incident, please? Thank you.
0: G5, I copy on scene. Stand by one for that number.
4: Yeah, this is the case number and the time for this call.
2: Spark 321 today.
0: 321. Incident came in at 1543. That's 1543. And the case number is 2624622. Again, that's 2624622.
4: 2-3-1-10-4.
0: That's
4: an answer. Copy, thanks. You can show me, are they still on board? Copy, I'll be over on Gold 7-10.
0: Hi, copy, thank you.

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0: Informative.
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3: South Rock Boulevard and Capitol Boulevard is what I gave them.
4: Okay, yeah, we don't see anybody here.
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1: You need a 09 Hyundai?
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1: 10-4.
2: Parks 392-1042, have a good night.
1: Pretty answer, good night.
3: Are they on a 1050?
1: I'd say from Tom 2 and 361 are at 2332 Larkin, or this is just south of 90.
3: Where's Tom?

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0: Is the plate a U.S. government plate or something else?
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0: 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You may have to do an all 50 check for that since it's on the postal truck.
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4: Washa, 2-0-22-23 at 18221 Alderwood Court, ending miles 4.
3: 2-0-22-10-4, 18221 Alderwood Court, ending mileage 4 at 1627.
5: Both and the stalled vehicle can end and units when available for the alarm.
3: 10-4, just for 43, the RPM. The stalled vehicle advises it's on a blind turn, so vehicles going around it are almost hitting other vehicles head on.
5: Copy. Can you see if NSP has a unit in the area that might be able to help until we get more units?
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2: 314.
9: Northbound 395 at White Lake exit.
2: Hotel 016, Abrams shows inactive sex offender record through NCGIS. He is complied, pending completion, and he has been the adverse party in a serve protection order out of Washington State. Protected party's name is Lassa Sandoval, first of Armida. He's clear locals with a revoked Washington 27. Charles 316. Code 4, 6 and Sutra.
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5: Clearly lost at Aguilar, Adam George, Union Ida, Lincoln Adam Robert, First Receiver, Charles Edward, Sam Adam Robert. I have a DOP of 09 of 2008, Nevada OLN 080-789-2829, and break for VIN.
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2: Adam 742, Topher. Alright, that's it, Jim.

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1: 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Okay.
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3: 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L 16 of 26. And I've got a Sun Valley.
1: Copy that, Sergeant.
4: 395. Involved party called advised that this did occur on 395 northbound and there are negative injuries for the RB. NSC has been advised.
1: Copy that. 2123.
4: 2110-4.
5: And 22-23.
4: 22-24.
2: Can I get into that? Actually, 10-22, shot it.
5: Reno, 10-370, we're cut for.

0: 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Vehicle accident at Matterhorn Boulevard and Oregon Boulevard. Non-injury MVH.
1: Employee at McDonald's stating that female was in the drive-thru and almost hit a parked vehicle. She left her debit card in the drive-thru, so we have her inside right now, but she was driving a silver Nissan Rogue with no plates on the vehicle. Currently inside McDonald's, 2105 North McCarran.
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1: 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They recontacted, gave us a location on 117 now. 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
1: There, in 927. We're showing 1042. Have a good night.
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3: King. We're PSI'd when the vehicle is unable to be moved. One vehicle describes a green 74 Chevy truck. The other vehicle is a black Toyota 4Runner. One of the vehicles is leaking antifreeze. And again, negative injuries. Matterhorn in Oregon.
0: 12 and 15 are in route. Under 12, 15, switch please.
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8: 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She's crying on 911, advising she last spoke to the daughters 5 days ago, and she's calling because there's a bad smell in her backyard and in her truck. 18 and a half reservation.
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0: The after assistant, just for information, your clear answer when you get on scene.
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0: It's going to be just in front of the north on off ramp, County Home Scene requesting Reno, I think it's our jurisdiction. 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
5: Yeah, Tom, 254, sorry about that. 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
1: 351, let me have it go with 61 to the possible ADW at 375 Harbor Cove that's coming in.
0: Hello.
2: Plate also clear valid on a 2020 sewer utility.
0: Copy, thank you. And we don't have anybody in the
2: room. Yeah, motor 18 and Laura 322 is around.
0: Perfect, thank you.
1: N51. N51, 301, did you copy?
0: Thank you.

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1: 341.
0: Sorry, I didn't advise them. Been 10-8 for about 10. I can start that way as well.
1: 10-4.
2: Keep up there. Copy.
1: Originally driving a silver Land Rover, but then a male came and put her in a different vehicle. We're trying to get a description of that now.
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5: Is there
3: someone calling through there? Would you like to see if they're not?
5: Yeah, if they're not coming, they haven't come. It'll be needed.
3: All right, copy.
1: Charles 250.
0: Charles 250.
1: Second, did you use the landline with you?
0: We transferred around, sir.
6: Front of the office, looks like.
7: 10-4, both of us drove by the office and nobody flagged us down. I'll double back over there. 41, can you head to the coupler address?
8: Sure can. I'm stuck in gridlock. You need me expedited for any reason?
7: No, we'll eventually make contact over there if we can find any victims over here.
8: Copy that. Yeah, I'm in thick traffic south of 80.
0: Office. There is on scene requesting medical transport. Well, under Dr. Runaway number 20831.
1: Hello. And 350, you can see the reporting party.
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1: 44.
0: 44, I want to give you an update. We called Washoe County. They say they do have units in the route. They're a motor unit. They don't have any kind of tracking. They have no ETA, but they're in route.
1: Copy that. And at this time, we're going to have one EMS patient. They get a ready ambulance coming this way for late night, priority 2.
0: Page 44, copy.
2: They get into the white Ford truck or the silver Land Rover for the AEW?
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4: 3 is en route to Cutler. 311. 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
0: Rose 31, go ahead.
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7: Close 3. Have a good night.
8: 3 North 322 is out.
9: Sorry, 322.
8: 214, 10 for 2, 10 for 2, 10 for 2, 10 for 2, 10 for 2, 10 for 2, 10 for 2, 10 for 2, 10 for 2, 10 for 2, 10 for 2, 10 for 2, 10 for 2, 10 for 2, 10 for 2, 10 for 2, 10 for 2, 10 for 2, 10 for 2, 10 for 2, 10 for 2, 10 for 2, 10 for 2, 10 for 2, 10 for 2, 10 for 2, 10 for 2, 10 for 2, 10 for 2, 10 for 2, 10 for 2, 10 for 2, 10 for 2, 10 for 2, 10 for 2, 10 for 2, 10 for 2, 10 for 2, 10 for 2, 10 for 2, 10 for 2, 10 for 2, 10 for 2, 10 for 2, 10 for 2, 10 for 2, 10 for 2, 10 for 2, 10 for 2, 10 for